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business on business. 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

0: About the exit window of 5G5s with 5 grand with your granddad as the pilot. 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Someone heard the stewardess said that your parachute is a latex condom hooked to a dread. 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
1: You can check my name on the books. 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
1: Where?
0: Gun 5150.
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I got a bend and take a curve and then a laugh and then a right. I know we swerving, now we skating, but they made it through the lights. I keep straight and take a right and beat brakes and took a left. The police finally out of sight. 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She said she wasn't scared, plus she holding no man. Plus she got put it in her purse, don't wanna see me hurt. She said, baby boy, please do it tonight. 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It's baby, if you had a cup, I would have filled it up. Baby, anytime you call, you know I'm pulling up. You get anything you want, don't ever say too. I really

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0: Spin it. 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
0: wanna wine and
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1: Yes, sir.
0: Shake to the bass and the trouble. 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

0: 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What are you doing? You scamming?
1: Today is a real good day.
0: Oh! Yeah. 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
1: Pay some bills today.
0: All the listening lyrics, yeah, listen.

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1: Oh, yeah. Somebody message me. Put in the chat. What are you doing? Cash in my pocket. I want to wake up at 0000000 and I want in front. How are you going to do that? Yeah.

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1: Rub my eye twice. My bunker come looking nice. Today is a good day. Day. I got to pay some bills today.
0: I want somebody tell me how. Somebody, please.
1: Remain with a little.
0: Oh, Molly Mals. Somebody just tell me how now. 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

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That's something very important to share with Ali. 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I have a big announcement. 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

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Unless we're talking hard. 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

0: on Nas. 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I done that. All you in charge of that. Whoever all you decide, all you do. 20, 30, 40, 50, that's an all you.
1: It could be rum. It could be anything. Everything going.
0: That depends on you guys.
1: Over me, hey.
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0: After all, Alex, we had done watch cricket. I ain't watching no more cricket for 2026.
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0: 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I don't care who win.

0: 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This could have been us. But you mash it up.
1: Papa, yeah. That is a.
2: Selector Junior.

Because the media announced we have about 3%. So we need a miracle right now. They do like KMC. I need a 0, 0, 0, 0, 0, 0 with a 1 in front.

139 Woodbrook Yard has found another star. 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

0: and the fish fry from G King at 139 Woodbrook Yard. 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
1: 139 Woodbrook Yard has found another star. 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We feel like we want to crown him the roast fish champion, but that is for you to decide. 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Yes.
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1: road records. 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

0: G-King's the fish master causing a scene at 139 Woodbrook Yard. You know why? It's the taste, the quality, the fresh fish, never frozen. Them things coming straight from the boat to the grill. This is not glazing. Ask anybody who tried it. Garo seasoning all the seafood with love. The roast fish choices, kingfish and snapper. The fish and chips, using king, karit, or whatever is the catch of the day. And if they have barracuda filet pattern, those things. That's it. It's time to crown the king of roast fish. G-King, the fish master, serving proper property at 139 Woodbrook Yard.
1: 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We are strong. Ojo Sumo.

0: 139 Woodbrook Yard has found another star. G King's is the fish master taking street level vending into an art that is amazing to taste and beautiful to experience. Roast fish and fried fish that is truly done the Trinidad and Tobago way. 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The fish and chips that you are having today was probably swimming in Las Cuevas last night. Finally, a seafood specialist at Woodbrook Yard. Roast fish, shrimp, lobster. The roast fish box with the okra, breadfruit, cassava, and purple sweet potato. It's not just a specialty. It's the reason we invited them to Woodbrook Yard. We feel like we want to crown him the roast fish champion, but that is for you to decide. We are celebrating roast fish and the fish fry from G King at 139 Woodbrook Yard. Yes.
1: Brace for impact. Ojo is taking over the world.

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1: Ojo. G King's the fish master causing a scene at 139 Woodbrook Yard. You know why? 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Them things coming straight from the boat to the grill. 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Garo seasoning all the seafood with love. The roast fish choices, kingfish and snapper. The fish and chips, using king, carrot, or whatever is the catch of the day. And if they have barracuda filet, partner, those stick. 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It's time to crown the king of roast fish. 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
4: 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Ojo. Ojo. Ojo. Ojo. 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
5: Yeah. On the radar, 2023. 6GOD, my broski 2C. Know what it is. Some madness and badness. Combination. Yeah. Hey.

So much for idols. KMT with an eye roll. Knew that I made it when I had drivers holding my last name up in arrivals. Cinch might need vaccine when he see how this vid start going viral. If leaders dead and the is there with grains in there like silos. The morning rain clouds up my window. I swear I feel like Dido. J-A-U-M, how looks when man put you in a jam like typos. Negotiation asset for 20% of the company. That's my final. Realistic, my M15 like I'm going through Tottenham High Road. If it's beef, I'll get that shade for bread and grease like I'm making gyros. Or I'm making gyros. So much for all these heroes. The numbers are good with me as long

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I was cheating on me. 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
1: Hey, what's up?

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And if you love heat, drizzle that with the lime pepper.

0: 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I truly feel it's time to crown the new champion of roast fish, G-King's The Fishmaster. 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

0: 139 Woodbrook Yard has found another star. G Kings is the fish master taking street level vending into an art that is amazing to taste and beautiful to experience. 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The fish and chips that you are having today was probably swimming in Las Cuevas last night. 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Roast fish, shrimp, lobster. The roast fish box with the okra, breadfruit, cassava, and purple sweet potato. It's not just a specialty. It's the reason we invited them to Woodbrook Yard. We feel like we want to crown him the roast fish champion, but that is for you to decide. We are celebrating roast fish and the fish fry from G King at 139 Woodbrook Yard. Yes.
1: Are you heading to Barbados for vacation or work? 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

0: 139 Woodbrook Yard has found another star. G Kings is the fish master taking street level vending into an art that is amazing to taste and beautiful to experience. Roast fish and fried fish that is truly done the Trinidad and Tobago way. G Kings uses only fresh fish caught daily, never frozen. The fish and chips that you are having today was probably swimming in Las Cuevas last night. Finally, a seafood specialist at Woodbrook Yard. Roast fish, shrimp, lobster. The roast fish box with the okra, breadfruit, cassava, and purple sweet potato. It's not just a specialty. It's the reason we invited them to Woodbrook Yard. We feel like we want to crown him the roast fish champion, but that is for you to decide. We are celebrating roast fish and the fish fry from G King at 139 Woodbrook Yard. Yes.
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0: 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Garo seasoning all the seafood with love. 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
1: Bongs Madeira is a...

Good morning, Trinidad and Tobago. By extension, the entire Caribbean. The whole wide world. What trumpet does say again? Greetings and salutations in the name of the Most High. He don't say that at all. Welcome to Tough Friday, all you. Your boy Timmons is here, Razor is here. One Razor. TJ Elon, he's on out of city duty. Richard Trumpet is also here. But all you got to deal with me first thing in the morning. Welcome, all you. Feel free to send them birthday shouts, please. I'm looking for a nice prank to do today, please. Well, you know, let me have to call back Terry Lance today again, all right? Keep the prank a little friendly, but make sure it's high energy. We got your ultimate throwback. We're going to touch in with the Caribbean Music Awards. Yeah, we got more tickets to give away.

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1: Oh, King Man, no man for sing that part of the tune, star. Yo. No man for sing that part of the tune there.
2: Me not know who sing it. Me, never me.
1: You
2: could
1: see?
2: Never be.
1: Yo.
2: I nah bong tea, gallon. Bungee bong tea.
1: Mega pause. No man for sing that part of the tune. Me not even repeat it. No man. You understand? Dirty boy.
2: Dirty boy.
1: I see Spice meet Drake.
2: Yeah. Me Drake?
1: Yeah.
2: Very nice.
1: Hug up and thing. Poppy film a little video of them.
2: Nice. Poppy organizer.
1: Yeah. Good nice. Vibe. Nah, I wonder somebody was getting into that tune there. I want jump beat. I just had to burn him out on here now, boy. I just had to burn him out on here now, Razor.
2: Oh, you going back in your tune?
1: Yeah, go back. Get him that tune. I realize Kizzy enjoying that vibe there. You never know what could be taking place.
2: Guys, we have some tickets to give away for the Caribbean Music Awards.
1: That is it.
2: All right, that is coming up very soon.
1: In a few.
2: So get yourself in gear. 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
1: All right.
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1: Smoke from a burnt-out air-conditioned component triggered a fire alarm and evacuation at the Port of Spain General Hospital's maternity unit on Wednesday. The Northwest Regional Health Authority says the unit was cleared by the fire service within an hour, with one non-emergency patient transferred to Mount Hope as a precaution. The NWRHA says all babies were safely evacuated and returned to the unit with no adverse event reported.
2: Whispers about an imminent cabinet reshuffle have been quieted by Prime Minister Kamla Pusaud-Bisesa as she dismisses the claim as social media fake news from anonymous sources. Speaking with the media as she made her way inside the parliament yesterday, Pusaud-Bisesa said there was no plan for a reshuffle at this time, while acknowledging that there was room for improvement when she asked if she was satisfied with the performance of her ministers.
1: Meanwhile, the Prime Minister has revealed that plans for her meeting with Acting President Delcy Rodriguez during the UN General Assembly in New York has been finalized. The meeting comes amid diplomatic tensions, with Caracas declaring Pusaud-Bisesa persona non grata over allegations of Trinidad and Tobago supporting U.S. military action against Venezuela.
2: Microsoft's head of AI, Mustafa Suleiman, is warning that uncontrolled artificial intelligence could eventually create a new silicone species capable of competing with humans for resources. Speaking to the BBC, Suleiman said, AI systems should not be given the ability to set their own objectives, earn money, or own assets, arguing that such developments could make the technology impossible to control. He also called for greater transparency, independent scrutiny, and stronger safeguards, while stressing that AI systems are not conscious and should remain subordinate to humanity.
1: And finally, the Caribbean Public Health Agency has concluded its 11th annual Caribbean Public Health Laboratory Network workshops in Barbados, bringing together laboratory directors and health professionals from across the region. The workshop focused on strengthening capacity, disease surveillance, data sharing, and coordinated responses to public health threats.
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0: on this Thursday. Boom, boom, boom. Blessed Thursday. Hey,
1: yeah.
0: We could do things a little different. We could give away something from early on.
1: Early birdie. Yeah. And I feel we could give out plenty to trumpet.
0: All right.
1: I feel just Lego. Lego!
0: Well, what are we talking about, though?
1: We're talking about the Caribbean Music Awards. Ladies and gentlemen, come closer. After 3 successful years in Brooklyn, big up the whole of Brooklyn, New York, shut up, Tim. The Caribbean Music Awards, or the CMAs, is making history in 2026 by bringing its celebration to the Caribbean for the first time. And of course, they're starting in Mecca. You know, big up all the Caribbean islands, you know. But when it come,
0: and they come to dress up thing and award thing.
1: Well, Jamaica can give you some competition with that.
0: True, in fact,
1: all of them can.
0: True.
1: But this September, the Caribbean Music Awards comes to Trinidad and Tobago. All right, from September 18th to 20th, the Caribbean Music Awards Elite Weekend Experience will bring together Caribbean music stars, industry leaders, creatives, influencers, and international guests for a weekend celebrating the sounds, culture, and global influence of all our people. Yeah, the whole Caribbean.
0: Right.
1: The fourth annual Caribbean Music Awards will take place in Trinidad and Tobago on September 19th, 2026 at the National Academy for Performing Arts, otherwise called as NAPA. Right in Port of Spain by this that big thing with real green in it. The Savannah.
0: By the
1: Savannah trumpet. Where you thought it was? We ain't doing that trumpet in that segment.
0: No, but I thought it was Memorial Park, I was going to say. Yeah.
1: Memorial Park? No, it is opposite the Queen's Park Savannah, Napa. Yes, that's the venue. 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We want to thank them. We want to thank all the offices for helping make it possible. Export Office, Global TT, everybody. But right now, TNT, it's time to win some tickets.
0: People want to walk on the red carpet.
1: Mm-hmm.
0: Right?
1: Dress up nice,
0: pose for picture.
1: Mm-hmm.
0: You understand? And going and see all these stars, all this talk you talk.
1: I read too much.
0: Come now, boy.
2: I want to know why it even have awards. It have other things. Like, when I see in why only studying other people?
0: So you should just win all the awards?
2: All in dance hall. Give me it.
0: For what? Why? For what?
2: All in reggaeton.
0: So what about zest? What about zest?
2: Etina musa lady asuno. Give it me. Yes.
0: All right. Okay.
2: I
0: okay.
2: Want it.
0: All right. Pause. All right. Okay, brother.
2: Just a word.
0: You just
2: about.
0: Ease me up a little bit so we can give away these tickets, please. All right.
1: Ask a question.
0: Give us a call 628-9336.
1: The calling already jumping.
0: Right now.
1: The calling already. They're
0: and we're gonna ask you a simple question and you could win.
1: Hello.
3: Hello.
0: Yes. Hello. You're calling for those tickets to the Caribbean Music Awards.
4: Hello.
3: Yeah.
0: All right. Simple question. Which artist is nominated for both Male Soca Artist of the Year and Soca Song of the Year for Carriot?
3: For who?
0: Let me read the question again.
1: Read it one more time.
0: Which

0: artist is nominated for both Male Soca Artist of the Year and Soca Song of the Year for Carriot.
1: For Carriot.
2: Mashup?
3: So that is what I say.
4: Man, no.
3: It is
0: thanks
3: me.
0: Thanks for trying, my friend.
3: All the awards is me.
4: Oh, that could be. If I tell you what song it is, boy. I tell him what song it is, and he still
3: jumping out with the lava.
0: You nice. You caused that. You throw him off because you had to throw him off. Hello, good morning.
3: Oh, I throw him off.
2: Good morning.
0: I'm asking the same question again. All right?
1: Yes, sir.
0: Which artist is nominated for both Male Soca Artist of the Year and Soca Song of the Year for Carriot?
2: The Big Fat Bungee Garland.
0: That's absolutely correct, my friend.
1: Hey!
0: Absolutely correct. Stay on the line so I can get
1: my
0: some more info.
1: My name is Punch, hey! Right? I'm married to Faye. He win a ticket all day. What? So I'm... Garland is a big artist, so I can't imitate Garland. I must always imitate boy. Hear you, yes. Jump into like, man. On a kind of respect level, I realize you had a respect. You don't like to show it, but you have it. And that's really what counts. That is really what matters.
3: Guys, in case you're now tuning in, we're dealing with the Caribbean Music Awards. All right. Yes, it's right around the corner. You need to be there, guys. Great. Let me give you all this information about the whole entire weekend. Friday, the 18th of September, that's the Elite Weekend Experience. We're opening with activities and events. Saturday, the 19th of September, that's the pre-show from 11 a.m. to 3 p.m. Right? Caribbean Music Awards takes place from 8 p.m. to 11 p.m. in the Lord Kitchener Auditorium. Tickets are available to the general public. You need to get them tickets. We're going to tell you how to get them tickets in a little bit. Trumpet, you know that gentleman didn't just win one ticket?
5: He won two.
3: He won two tickets. Because you cannot go by yourself. This is an event where you bring a friend. You understand? Too early, you have to dress up. What find all the latest, your best local designer.
5: What about
3: and get
5: spouse?
3: In.
5: What about spouse? Yeah.
3: Well, your spouse is supposed to be your friend, you know, Trump. Because if your spouse is not your friend.
0: Nah.
3: Let me give you two more now. Come on.
0: You want to give me two more?
3: Yes! Ticket game, where you
4: boy? I like the energy today.
3: Ticket game, where you are? You feel me?
0: I like the energy today. 628-9336. Give us a call right now.
3: Right now.
0: And you could win. So I know, see all them stars in person too.
3: Yes.
0: Only
3: tell me who sing this song. All pretty girl, all right, show your hands in hello, the air.
0: Hello, good morning.
3: Hello.
6: Hi, good morning.
0: Good morning. Could you speak up a bit? We're hardly hearing you.
3: Yes, pull up. Hello.
6: Hi, good morning.
0: Yes, all right then. Let me find an easy question for you. I mean, look at these questions here. Which one of these? I really want you to go, you know.
3: Huh?
0: So let me. I really want her to go. So let me.
3: Let me ask one trumpet.
0: All right, you go ahead, Karen.
3: On the mic, she sings with fire. Can you tell me who is nominated for both Soca Artist of the Year and Zest Artist of the Year?
0: Oh, that's easy.
3: Who so?
0: That's easy.
3: Who so? About
0: your man. Hello, you there?
3: Hello.
6: No, her name is Keisha Harris.
0: Alright. Oh, what's her artist name?
3: What's her artist name? It rhymes with fire.
6: Red
3: Lava. Ah!
0: Well done.
3: Say lava.
0: Yeah, well done. Stay on the line.
3: Yes.
6: Lava.
3: But how she know the government? She know the government name. Trinidad is a sweet place, eh? You know the government name of the artist. You know, of course we are training off here this morning. Guys, that is four tickets. Four tickets. Just one there for the Caribbean Music Awards. All right? Yes. Let me find back my info for the date and thing. I want the girl in. Right? Good. So the awards taking place on the 19th. Right? The pre-show starts at 11 a.m. goes to 3 p.m. Right, and then we have from 8 p.m. to 11 p.m. the actual awards. Okay, nice. That is it. Hey, look, that thing on Sunday, two boy trumpet boy, stars and steel boy, steel pan awards and concert, 6 p.m. to 9 p.m.
0: When she hears two tickets, she gets she ball out, you know.
3: She ball long the list.
0: But she remembered her name because her name is Keisha. That's why she remembered.
3: Oh,
0: yeah, she. You know, sometimes when you're on the spot, you just get a little thrown off.
3: Yeah.
0: She got a little thrown off for a little while, but she won herself tickets and she's very happy this morning.

0: ain't gonna lie, I'm very happy too. I like to give away things to people.
1: So we could give away a little bit later. We could give
0: I feel
1: away.
0: Like last hour.
1: Last hour? Back with that. All right. Somebody calling here. We could still take the call and tell them.
0: Well, like, hi.
1: Hi, good morning.
0: Morning.
1: Hello, good morning.
0: Hello, good morning.
1: Hello.
2: Yeah. Morning.
1: Who
2: yeah.
1: brother? Who is he seeing?
2: I go to
0: now. Oh, my brother.
1: You gotta wait until like about.
0: Is that looking good now?
1: Yeah, bro. You gotta wait until about 8 o'clock. So.
0: Yeah, call back 8 o'clock, buddy. We got those tickets just for you.
2: I'll hold on until it.
1: Yeah, we'll hold on until now, boy.
0: We love that energy. Love it.
1: You win, boy. You win. Yeah, but you go call.
0: What's your name?
2: Michael.
0: All right, Michael. We try to make you the first caller.
1: All right.
2: Hold on.
0: Huh?
1: Michael, you want to call me back?
0: What's up with the info? If nobody ain't win, Michael win just for calling and having that energy. Right? You're no boy.
1: Yeah, boy, at Michael boy, later boy. Blessed love, right? Michael boy, lie again.
0: He know how to tell, boy. When you see that, the light of your plenty of life, boy, Michael boy. I'm sorry, boy, Michael.
3: Timmons.
0: Whoa.
3: Fire rhymes with lava.
0: Yeah.
1: Boy.
3: You really different, yeah.
1: You go, let me tell you something, eh? You see this brother here? Yeah? His brain has to be studied, eh? Trust me, I tell you, because I don't know, boy.
0: The study go out to study the study trumpet. Leave my brain. Insane in the membrane.
1: Ah, boy.
0: But lava don't like me fire. Lava, fire, is how you pronounce it. Certain. If you're from central trumpet, lava rhymes with fire. Start a fire, boy.
1: So if you're from Princeton, side, how you say fire?
0: Now everything that's rhyming Princeton.
1: Wow.
0: Pick up Princeton.
1: Wow.
0: Everything that's rhyming
1: on
0: there.
1: Okay. Yeah. Okay. All
0: right. That was rhyming people.
4: Good morning to the panel.
0: What we do though?
4: Now tuning in. Trumpet, Thomas, I'm not sure who they're pro, Razor. Elon. Whichever one at this point.
1: Yeah, Razor, good morning.
4: Everybody. Hope everybody had a great day yesterday. Hope everybody have a much better day today. Everybody be safe and love, right?
1: Yes, I love in the house.
0: The man in knows and carry it, you know. Now you know, I train him off with the boy. I train him off. You had to know who's in carry it.
1: Oh, boy. You looking to take back your passport, your ID,
0: with
1: everything.
0: A name like that.
1: But I think a lot of times when you are asked questions like on radio, TV, in front of camera, you could get a little thrown off. So I could understand. Because right now, he probably thumping himself right now, saying, but boy, and how she didn't wanted to go with him too, because she had addressed the long time with the long slip.
0: He can call back with Michael.
1: He can try with Michael. That dress she had with her long slip.
0: It need to be seen.
1: Yeah, she had it
0: in
1: with
0: the Caribbean
1: that,
0: Music Awards. I want to come out. I ain't know how I coming out trumpet.
1: Hey,
0: pause.
1: Ooh,
0: turn off the whole show, boy.
1: You going, boy?
0: Soldier, what you doing, boy?
5: I don't go, boy.
0: Nah, boy, I find like cold. But first of all, you sing that part, you sing Spice part in Rump and Chop. Now you come and you, bro, what's happening today? Just tell us what's happening.
1: You just know, a cappella. Is there something you'd like to tell us? Have a seat on the couch.
0: I don't know.
1: Nah, I think you're not a break, boy. Nah, I ain't not doing that.
0: Oh, Lord!
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I like the case, making more than 10 figures. I'm a down, riding with you in the spag. Only with the hitters for his girl here, tricker calling up his trap phone. Well, where you at?

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They tell me Chubb's the only one that get your hand-me-downs. 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And Baka got a weird case, why is he around? Certified lover boys, certified pedophiles. 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Trying to strike a chord and it's probably A minor.

0: So on a Thursday, we give you a prelude to the Bacchanal on Friday.
1: Yeah.
0: Right? So you know today, you'll be kind of peeking a little bit. But we need to hear from you. We need your view.
1: Mm-hmm.
0: And we need to know this morning.
1: Need to know.
0: What would you do?
1: What would you do?
0: Hey.
1: What would you do?
0: Hey.
1: That's it. I don't know.
0: All right, so you can connect with us via phone 628-9336 or via WhatsApp at 7999696. Oh, and by the way, while you're at it, if you know someone celebrating a birthday today, send us a WhatsApp message with the person's name, number, and some info for us to prank them. All right. So here is the thing. A woman downloaded a dating app to find love, but instead she found her husband.
1: Her husband or a husband?
0: Her husband.
1: Oh, so she married already?
0: A woman is going viral after finding her husband on, I'm not going to call the app. She and her husband had been feeling distant for months, feeling lonely and convinced that their marriage was effectively over. She downloaded the name of the app just to see what was out there. As she swiped through profiles, a familiar smile caught her eye. It was her husband. His profile was completely active, filled with recent photos she had taken of him on their last vacation. And his bio read, "Looking for someone who actually notices me." Instead of confronting him, she immediately swiped right, instantly matching.
1: Whoa. So she swiped right?
0: Yes. Question is, what would you do?
1: Well, two wrong don't make a right, Trumpet. So I feel that cancel out there, no Trumpers.
0: What, the fact that she there, he there, so
1: what the two are we doing there?
0: Well, she said she felt like the marriage had been over for some months now.
1: Well, right, but you can't get vexed with me if I thinking just like you.

0: What you doing there? That's the Spider-Man meme. Everybody does.
1: Everybody pointed at one another. You. All right, well, tell us who you think that wrong in this scenario, and tell us what would you do if you were in this scenario. All right? Like, I know you would have come in quick because you like them kind of back, and I don't know she would have reached.
2: Numbers don't lie.
1: Oh, I was supposed to play that day.
0: Hold on there.
1: Boy, Karen, don't point it out.

0: Me goleará en defensa, ¿no? Aflar a Hugo Down. Ajá. Down, coming out, coming.
1: Barry,
2: hold on. We actually said, let's play some music. Let's get to our topic.
1: We forget about it.
2: He bring and it back. Barry still, why are you so, boy? Anyhow, let's.
1: Is he wrong station for that?
2: Let me try to.
3: All them man and them on Tinder. If you go on Tinder, you would see half a Trinidad on Tinder.
2: Man, nah.
3: So, yeah. I know she told in feelings about what she doing there in the first place.
2: First of all, do you have that app on any of your devices? Mm-hmm. How about you?
1: Me no about Tinder.
2: You?
1: Me? Who's Tinder? He pointed at it as me.
2: No. I've never downloaded Tinder. Me even know.
1: Some of them on Timbuktu.
2: All right. Let me move. No, we're not doing that.
1: We're not allowed for Timbuktu.
2: No.
1: What?
2: All right.
1: I want to what?
2: As I know, my friend here would have been here for this bacchanal.
1: Go ahead, friend.
2: What she has to say.
4: Anytime he swipe left, Israel Rabban I reach you.
1: Imagine you on a dating app with your girl or wife jumping. And you see she come up and boy, you know. Nah, boy, I'm
2: go boy, nah.
1: I ain't really feeling for your vibes today. Rather than a re-jump, that's how I cancel out jumping.
2: Somebody sending something.
1: So two are you wrong.
2: To heavy the morning, but we'll check that after. Two of us wrong. All right, that come like you're walking in a guest house. And he walking out. Can't do nothing because you're both wrong.
1: No, but I could be working here. I could be working here.
2: How you walking in a guest house and your spouse don't know?
1: Huh? Because I'm trying to surprise her with her gift for her birthday. So I took on some extra hours here to be working. You understand? Remember as mankind jumping? We could be working and working out at the same time. You understand? And sometimes some are we.
2: So you left all the establishments in Trinidad and Tobago and even Grenada to get a job at DP.
1: But when are we the big back?
5: That is inappropriate for radio.
2: Let me read this message. Let me read the whole message. That come like you're walking in a guest house and he walking out. You can't do anything about it because you're both wrong. Ain't nothing like you do it already and I'm innocent because you ain't do it yet.
1: Tell them girl and them that. Them finding a way to argue that still a trumpet.
6: What I was doing is creating a fake one and interact with him and have a meet up.
2: Them girl, them wicked. You making a fake profile and setting up a whole date to meet him on just to say hi, boo.
1: Is me. Trumpet, I pretend like I'll meet you all over again. Hey! Friends. How you doing? Yeah! Trumpet, I pretend like I never meet you in my life before. You want to play mad? Well, watch madness now. So where you living?
2: Nah, I go have an IBM in a situation like that.
1: A what? A involuntary bowel movement?
2: Yeah, for sure. For sure, the moment I realized, I go and tutu myself. I tell you, morning, Michelle.
1: Michelle,
2: I go and tutu myself for Michelle. Sure.
1: Yeah,
2: but
1: I ain't tutu myself.
2: Them girl doing that. Them making profile and
1: I get a 2-on-1 on Eddie Trumpet.
2: You get a what?
1: A 2-on-1.
2: Serious?
1: Yeah, two of them oppose me already. No, I do.
2: You do.
1: Lady, both of them.
2: Yeah.
1: Well, you sparrow the thing. Let me go.
2: Let me go my way.
4: I'm not making a fake profile. If you there with your proper profile, I with my proper profile. When I come home, you'll compare notes. Hey, how your search is going? Your search is going good? Anybody swipe left or right on you? We comparing notes because that's the games we want to play.
1: You doing this already?
2: You sound like you, yeah. You sound like this is a true story for you. I feel as you actually that went through this. You're expressing yourself now. Too real.
1: Mm-hmm.
7: Morning, Thomas Trumpet. Oh. Go for the DJs, big up yourself.
2: Reza.
7: So, his description was photos that she took and saying that he wants somebody that notices
2: actually
7: him,
2: notices
7: right?
2: Him, yeah.
7: What I want to know, she also downloaded the app and was on the app, right? I want to know what is her description.

0: Yeah, boy. I would like to know that too, boy. What she put as a description? Because he put, actually, I'm looking for someone who actually notices me. Mm. What she put as her profile?
1: Timber.
2: What she put on Geo Trumpet.
1: Right? No, but you know what we think, Trumpet? What? I wonder if I could go and sabotage my significant other page, boy. Like when she posts up real nice pictures of she, like when she dresses up and thing, I post up one, are you snoring in your bed? You know? About Instagram versus reality, you know that kind of.
0: Daddy, why would you want to?
1: I just come in your comments and but she lying. Eh?
0: Why would you want to do something?
1: God, toxic.
0: That's your man is.
1: Introducing toxic Tim.
0: I wanna hear Kanisha. Ah yeah,
1: toxic
0: yeah.
1: Tim.
0: Kanisha, you I wanna hear. I wanna hear.
1: Oh Lord, look toxic. Look toxic coming.
0: Yeah, that is the day.
1: Mm-hmm.
3: That's my greatest concern. What are you doing in the first place? What is the reason for you being there? What was the reason for you downloading it in the first place? Now, me and say any man right or not? Wrong. Wrong like a ball. My question is, what are you doing there? Why you have a profile? What was the reason that you went there?
0: You know?
3: If you tell me your friend find me on Tinder, then all right. I can understand. Because your friend probably single, disengaged, living the best life or whatever. Mm. But what are you doing, easy question?
0: You realize, you see accountability, bro?
1: Mm-hmm.
0: She is not concerned with Mariah Tadi. But what are you doing there?
1: Can you show anybody ever tell you her lash in your voice? She had lash in your voice, Trumpet.
0: She done, as she call you and reasoning with you there, you don't feel it, you know?
1: Like you don't care it in your center. But the lash she have, Trumpet, is not an instant lash. You know them who learn, you know, it coming.
0: So you're,
1: you know when,
0: so you're sleeping and you're uneasy.
1: Yeah, and you're just sleeping and you're just... And she's just watching you. No, it's not now. It's not now.
4: You see, the problem is, fellas, right? Rare people on that. Rare people on that. The way them app and them set up, it's how they insert the information. And based on the information they insert, the intelligence of the apps is aligned here with certain people. If you see your mister there and you know thing, and this better thing to do is just only have a little convo. I'll figure out if they really want to try again or they really want to try and get and learn somebody new, because it had a risk in both of them.
0: True.
4: If you try again, you don't know where you're going and care. But if you try with somebody new, you don't know what that person going on bring.
0: Mommy,
4: and it could end up worse.
0: Yeah. You so know where you have, you don't know that where you're going.
4: Most times, communication is just really the problem. And let's try. But let me say, totally out the door, right?
1: Mm-hmm.
4: I'm telling you, you're going to meet somebody mingiest dogs on them apps, eh?
0: What?
4: The same.
0: What adjective is that? What adjective is that, sir?
4: Got a whole matter that.
0: What adjective is that, sir?
1: All the fly on them jumping. You know, some of them doggers are fly following them. All the fly balling. Mm-mm.
0: All right.
1: So, you know.
0: Hugo.
5: So, this is a case where if you don't go looking for anything, you won't find nothing.
0: You ain't going to find it.
5: Trust me.
0: But he went looking for somebody to notice him.
1: So realize what's going on with he in the house there.
0: She is unnoticed.
1: Plenty of people feel that because you're married, they're happy, you know. No. You understand? Some of we here pleading temporary insanity out there.
0: The man take a height up fade like down.
1: Yeah,
0: and she ain't even notice he is there.
1: She ain't noticing that man. That man come like a painting on that wall there, man.
0: He started to paint up his nails like Jimmy and thing. And all of that.
1: Speaking of Jimmy, we had to talk.
0: Yo. Lee Jimmy. Low Jimmy.
1: No, Jimmy's your brother.
0: Yeah,
1: Jimmy's
0: that we brother.
1: Like
0: boy,
1: Jimmy,
0: that
1: talented individual.
0: Very, very much
1: but
0: so.
1: Jimmy, I ain't nobody.
0: Low Jimmy. Now, low Jimmy.
1: Jimmy, you sure?
0: Nah, low Jimmy. Jimmy, the only low Jimmy to do thing, right? Low Jimmy. Low Jimmy, now your brethren.
6: Morning. Oh, see, not you want to live on the edge, right? I would create a whole fake profile.
0: See what I'm
6: match with you. Arrange to meet up. What we gonna do?
0: See what them girl them doing, boy?
1: Double palm trumpet. We going at again on. All they want to play mad for me. I gain on like me never see you in my life.
0: So you going, you play, you in
1: I'm
0: full more, character, right through.
1: I'm more mad trumpet, I have an accent, all kind of thing. It is very nice to meet you, my friend. Very, very nice to meet you. Oh.
0: You want to go to that
1: place? Do you want to go to that place? They call it double blam.

0: Double blanc?
1: Oh, yeah, no, the Palms. You want to go to the Palms?
0: Do you want to go to the Palms? Ice James Bond in your mugger juice trumpet.
2: We as a people need to learn to let people cheat in peace.
0: Who people we is? God, so as acapella, using we,
2: I had to go acapella.
0: You might have to flip that W. Me as a people. You know, I have a trumpet because I ain't too sure who's the we and cheat.
1: She said we as a people.
0: Huh?
1: We as a people.
0: I like the word cheat. Give me more steel trumpet. Because somehow we, if we cheat, is a piece of steel we go feel.
3: If I was that gentleman, I would have told her, look what I have to do for you to notice me. Look what I have to do for you to notice me.
2: Gaslighting 101.
0: Yes.
2: Gaslighting 101. Look what I had to do for you to notice.
0: Welcome to Gaslighting 101.
2: Go on an app. Make a profile. Put myself out there. For you to actually see me.
0: That is premium gas, it'll drop it. Like not super. CNG,
2: You know, you tell your spouse. Yeah, my spouse tell me that I'm confused.
0: Pro
2: like,
0: you know.
2: You are human or you... We star boy? That one. You know you're
0: a
2: good boy.
0: You never see you hear the woman, body, single, body, the man, who, the fella who gave girlfriend pregnant. And she tell him. And he sent she a message.
2: Oh yeah, I saw that. Yeah,
0: that
2: is the I always rate you as a girl boy, and I think that you would make an amazing single mother. Like
0: that's why I choose you. You know, you wouldn't believe.
2: I read that and I like, bro, delete. What boy?
0: Nah, boy. That AI.
2: That man is a liberal man. Hello, just now. What you mean by that man is a who is a liberal man? First of all, and what you mean by making a statement like that? Because I trying to figure out what you mean by that man is a who man, the man who made the what going on. I feel I didn't read any.
3: It's a simple case, I know. Two of them link up on the app. Act like they don't know each other. Start afresh.
0: Mm-hmm.
3: Guess what? That is spice for the marriage needed. Take it from there.
2: Why you send this here?
0: Sometimes you have to go back to the fake you know, jumping. You see the fake you? That your significant other fall in love with. All that we know, come on. Come out of that. Stop doing that. But oh, you are realist. Plenty of we just present the version of us that we want somebody to like.
2: Of course.
0: Especially in the first instances of meeting and that first impression.
2: The crazy thing about it is some people could actually keep up the act for a year or two.
0: Yeah.
2: Before you actually get to know the real person.
0: Remember the saying is first impression, where it is? First impression.
2: Last.
0: Yeah, but they never say real impression. What that might do here. You know, so let me go back to that version. It's okay to present that nothing is ever wrong. The version
2: give me that every day,
0: For a period of time, sometimes you had to revert to that, you had to reboot. You know, sometimes when you get a syntax error on your computer and it had a control alt delete and start over.
2: Sometimes you just had to do that.
0: Yeah, you had to do that and reboot your system and pretend to like one another. Again.
2: What about the man who caught his wife on a dating app and asked the guy who she went on the date with to serve her the divorce papers?
0: That man is a serial killer, Trumpet. Yeah, he could
2: What?
0: He could listen.
2: Gaslight me and I'll cut and I'll cough you in your throat.
0: Yeah. But what if we what
2: guess who sent our message?
0: Like Kenisha, I'll tell you that. Kenisha,
2: you
0: have lashes.
2: Let me tell you something. You realize you used to be talking about domestic violence, big and bold.
0: That is not domestic violence.
2: So what it is?
0: Once it coming from a woman towards a man, it is something else.
2: Don't ever let me hear you say that again.
0: What's that? No, but that is how it is.
2: I will.
0: In my throat?
2: Nah.
0: Now you can't give me my throat. Anyway.
2: I'm swiping past that profile like I never saw it.
3: Oh, fellas.
2: What?
3: I personally think that she needs to go and have a conversation with that man. Because, I mean, if it is a reach to that level in the relationship, where it is a both unhappy, yeah, she needs to go and have a conversation and you all, the two of them need to figure out where it is they're going from there. Because that ain't making no sense. You understand? She can't get vexed because at the end of the day, she looking to do the exact same thing.
2: Hey, bro, you cannot tell a woman she can't get vexed. Like,
0: Stop it. You cannot tell a woman anything. Stop about get vexed.
2: You can't tell a woman now.
0: Anything.

0: tell a woman.
1: You can't tell them nothing.
0: You can tell
1: just
0: a woman.
1: Just leave them, let them go. Nah, leave 2026. Just leave
0: you
1: them
0: can
1: go.
0: Tell a woman, hey, you look nice today.
1: Tell her next woman.
0: whoa, bro.
2: Morning, fellas. You know, they say, see, come see man, come look at my two different thing. Now, when we dating, and I come in to see you once or twice a week, yes, I could bring flowers, I could bring food, all kind of thing, but when we living together, the dusting that kind of way to bring flowers for you every day, woman, bring food every day, and eat outside food every day, where's that one, right?
0: Take your time with that. She is seeing here. Now, let me tell you something. If you all don't know, I am very passionate about gender-based violence, right? So I have a couple of things that you would tell from a while listening that I'm an advocate for, right? So when you make statements like, so if it's a man to a woman, it's violence. But if it's a woman to a man, it's keeping him on the street and narrow. When you make statements
1: that is your opinion.
0: I will know. I will get pissed off.
1: You could get Christoph.
0: And I hear say that and the dad push you up. Dice into the...
1: Who, CEO? Big up CEO.
0: CEO, DJ Christoph.
1: Oh, Christoph.
0: But big up CEO, same way.
1: Big up CEO too.
0: Yeah.
1: Trumpet it is what it is. I hear you know. But nobody don't care about
0: you. We had to change that narrative, bro, because a lot of women...
1: that love.
0: No, a lot of women got away with it. And
1: got the getting?
0: And getting away with
1: a
0: it.
1: A man get cuff in his face today, Trumpet. Today, somebody get cuff in the face.
3: You know, rethinking this, right?
1: Really?
3: She petty and joking, huh? I was swiping left on your profile, just like a description, wanting to be seen. You're not being seen home, and you're not being seen by me on Tinder. Bye. Swipe left.
1: The man is calling out for help, Trumpet.
4: Can you hear your heart?
1: Crying.
4: Crying out for me.
1: And you come instead of wiping the tears, you swiping the man away.
0: There you go, so.
1: Is the Lord say, you know how hard it is for two people to just bounce up on that, just so?
0: Smokey is butted you out here. Smokey saying, Karen not taking anything seriously, Trumpet. We not on that gender base. We know.
1: Smokey, I'm sorry, but I'll buy face.
0: Can't let the man them get cuffed in the face and it's alright.
1: Smokey is okay,
0: the friend.
1: It's okay, the friend.
0: Right? Alright.
1: So, you should do any of that.
0: Sky, I think you had to come and sit down on the couch on Friday. You had to come and sit down on the couch on Friday and let me reason because
1: if it was a different kind of show,
0: something not balancing, boy.
1: Sky,
0: something.
1: You had to come and sit down on the...
0: So.
1: I only get one.
5: What will he say next? Tim Tim is out of control on Ojo 961.
1: It's not line up now. It's on Lady Soyish, you know? It's on. It's on Idonia. That is like doing it. We doing it, buddy.
0: Hold on, nah.
1: Stay not like us. They not like us.
0: It's something that Arnold and I.
1: Who Arnold?
0: Arnold. Yeah, Arnold and I introduced this while you were on leave.
1: Oh.
0: Where, you know, sometimes we need to invite somebody to.
6: Hello.
0: Have a seat on the couch.
6: What?
0: Have a seat on the couch, ma'am.
1: Who is this? Okay. Dio father?
0: How are you? How are you today?
1: Pull on your radio.
0: Just turn down the volume just a bit there. So you are saying in this said situation, you would not even accept or swipe right. You would swipe left? You would just swipe left and keep it moving if you saw your spouse's profile on a dating app?
6: I mean... Yeah, I do it already. Swipe left. Why is swiping right for?
0: So you won't sit and have a conversation assess.
6: You had a conversation with me when you was going to put on when you was downloading the app. No?
0: Well, you have to remember.
6: You want to be seen, go be seen. So I don't want to keep you back from being seen, go be seen. You just ain't gonna be seen by me. I swipe and left.
0: So you're not gonna accept any responsibility for your spouse feeling unseen.
6: If you was feeling unseen. You should have had a conversation in the first place before before downloading the app.
0: What if I try to...
6: I'm sure our conversation was not had.
0: Well, you can't be sure of

0: That. What if I try to have a conversation with you, but you paid me no mind? That's the reason why I feel an unseen.
1: Then you try again.
0: Okay.
2: This guy?
0: Yes, it is.
2: Sky, I'm going to ask a simple question. Hi, how are you going?
1: Oh, my God.
2: You're a woman like to believe in, you know, keeping your options, you know, in your favor, right? Yes? Okay. So when you were growing up, Sky, you had 2 Ken dolls. Like, you, Barbie and all, your Barbie doll and all had options. Like, you had Ken and Ben?
0: So there was one boy?
1: I didn't have one. Dolls growing up.
2: You didn't have no doll growing up?
0: That one is more, trumpet. One more question. I just want to ask you one more question. Would you feel a way being in a relationship / marriage and getting to the point where you feel like you have to join a dating app?
1: Yes, I would feel a way, but hear me out. Once, let's say we didn't have any conversation, right?
0: Right.
1: About who feeling or whatnot. Because I'm sure if I was feeling a type of way, I would have had a conversation and probably he didn't take me on at that point in time.
0: Fair.
1: And then probably when he realized that I'm moving a kind of way, you now feeling, you now being seen.
0: Right. Fair.
1: And you went and create and download the app first.
0: Mm.
1: When if I download the app after and I see you on it, what do you want me to do?
0: Well, you know, there are times where one spouse may fall short and the other one may have to pick up the slack and vice versa.
1: Mm-hmm.
0: Right? So that might be that period for your said significant other. Don't you think that it would be your responsibility somewhat to try and pick up the slack and reignite the fire in the relationship?
1: Yes, and if I try that and it does not work, then what?
2: Girl, swipe left. Swipe left.
1: If I try it.
2: And hold on, right? What's wrong with that?
0: Fair enough. No, if you try, I can't have you. I can't find fault in you trying and deciding, well, look, I tried everything.
1: If I try, and you still find, you know, everything, you know, like on a reel, you know, like you would know there's an issue, there's a problem, and the both parties actively work on the issue or said problem, right?
0: Right.
1: And everything go good for 2-3 weeks, everybody chummy. Yeah. And then just so everything just kind of fall back to how it was before.
0: Mm-hmm. I know that process.
1: So if it's a situation like that where we try to fix everything and things going good and whatnot, but yet you going back feeling that you're not being seen because probably I have stuff to do and I do and whatnot, and you feel
0: fancy
1: that, you see, she taking me on again and she's too busy with this and she's too busy that. Look, I going on this app and see what's going on right. This app.
0: Yeah.
1: And you're going on the app.
0: Then there's some self-work to do there. Yeah?
1: Yeah.
0: I agree with
2: all
0: you.
2: Right.
0: All right. Thanks for joining us on the couch. Have a great day.
1: No problem. When Jimmy's coming on the couch.
0: Have a nice day. I see that is why the thing does be going one way.
3: Who is responsible for this insanity? Sir, ma'am, that is inappropriate for radio.
2: It's more like what Jimmy wearing to the coach.
0: Listen.
2: No, you raised a big topic there. You raised a big
0: he
2: topic.
0: He did.
2: I ain't going to discuss it, but you raised a big topic.
0: No, I just want to touch on it just a little bit.
2: What do you want to touch on, John?
0: The fact that
2: choose your language is surely law for the morning.
0: All right, let me be careful.
2: Yeah.
0: He said he was speaking to authenticity and people being their authentic self.
2: It's a video
0: self.
2: He made on social media.
0: Yes,
2: Jimmy October.
0: Right.
2: Right.
0: And people being their authentic self. Right. And a lot of times people veer away from being their authentic self.
2: Yeah.
0: It's because they're afraid of whatever backlash might come from that. And he's encouraging people to be authentic self regardless. Right. And I think that the message...
2: It's a good message.
0: The message is a good message. You can have your view about whatever lifestyle or whatever. But I often think that when people suppress their authentic self, somehow these things come out in the wrong way. And if it get too far, it could even reach to things like self-harm and otherwise.
2: Yes, it
0: and is. That's why I if somebody on that road and that journey, Jet, you do you, right? And I don't fight anybody making whatever choice.
2: If you want to wear a dress, if you want to wear a skirt,
0: if that is
2: skirt.
0: A part of who you are,
2: and that you, as
0: I am not judging. Not me.
2: Girl, let's wear pants.
0: Not me. Exactly.
2: So, all right.
0: Exactly. Because my whole thing about

0: it is, and it's, and people tend to think that anytime you speak like this, mm-hmm. you are endorsing mm-hmm. this or that or whatever, and that's not the case.
1: You're like, man,
0: I am pro-life, and when I see people hurting
1: me too, well,
0: based on inner feelings, mm-hmm. it bothers me. That's something that has really, really bothered me, and I don't want that for anyone. Mm-hmm. So if you have to be your authentic self, whatever that is,
1: be you.
0: Be true to you.
1: Yeah. Right? The counter argument to that, though, is that now while you being true to you, Trumpet, I could be true to me.
0: Not agreeing with you. And you have to understand.
1: Big point, Carol. Yeah.
0: Big point.
1: Because let me say we walking down Frederick Street and I cool with you wearing whatever you want to wear. But suppose what you wearing are drawing attention to our presence now. Mm. And people looking to come at you.
0: Correct.
1: Now they're looking to come at we.
0: Big point.
1: So now I know how to adjust my whole circumference to cater for energy that is not being generated from me.
0: Yeah.
1: You know, so 3 points becoming to study here. So everybody had to understand everybody and have a handshake and just learn to live in love and learn to live in light.
0: Well said, my friend. You know? Well said. Yeah. Well said. All right, so we're coming back with birthdays, right?
1: I ain't gonna look good in a skill, though.
0: Well, your frame set up.
1: Maybe my frame shut up, they jump in. You forget me and that woman, man, in black, I fed up, say it. You coffee worm? Never seen in the day, bro. I'm your them? I shape like them, boy. That way, I would like to thank the Lord for my wife, boy. Because me, you know, why you like me, that girl? I don't know him like me. You know that?
2: Good morning, everyone.
1: Damn it. Hi, Chloe. What a commercial. We need Terry Lance today, boy.
0: The ad disappeared.
1: Taking long all the ad and them. The ad and them want no part in me.
0: I fell up all your
1: Go ahead, boy.
3: 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WhatsApp the person's name, number, and some information for us to prank them to 799-9696.

0: All right, before we get to birthdays, I want to say a special good morning to JL Beauty Spa. Recently, a little stress and thing, and I was offered a massage. I was a little bit scared because that cupping thing does look scary. When you see them little marks on people back, and they're like, oh God, I'm bad dead. But it was actually very, very, very relaxing. And I didn't even know, you know, you get something and it's afterwards you realize that you needed it. Yeah, I needed it. So big up to JL Beauty Spa. Right, you can check them out on IG and otherwise. Well done. Well done. I feel like a whole new person. Them little cup things. Tuna, at least it was alright. So big up. Thank you so much. I needed it. It didn't hurt at all. What you wanna say, boy?
1: Who massage you dropping?
0: The proprietor of the establishment.
1: A female?
0: Yeah.
1: Okay, then I'm gonna massage it.
0: No, it have masseuse who are sports. Like if you're in sports, for example. Mm. Come on, a sport. Just now, wait. Hold on. I'm finishing my statement here, right?
1: Mm.
0: So, like these, like if you're on a team or something, the person who in charge of that. Sometimes it will be male, sometimes it will be female. So a man could give you a massage if it's
1: in charge
0: sport.
1: Of teams.
0: Yeah, if you're
1: so
0: you're part of the technical team.
1: So if you go
0: in
1: for a massage and you see Ato Bull, then just come in. All right, Richard, let's I'm going to run up your back here.
0: What?
1: Yeah?
0: So, Leo, what?
1: I'm going to run down this.
2: Who is responsible for this insanity? Sir, like that. Ma'am, that is inappropriate for radio.
0: This little bacchanal, see on the WhatsApp saying that's not the question. Not
1: one
0: a,
1: bowl done.
0: Not a sports golden, massage. A Swedish massage. Would you? No.
1: A Swedish
0: right?
1: massage?
0: No. The answer to that question, if you're asking me
1: you
0: that question.
1: You have a Spanish massage?
0: No.
3: Yes, I do. Right?
0: If you forget when they were singing Lambada by the corner, they got to go straight.
1: Lambada.
0: That was, yeah. Them, yeah. Yeah. I didn't know. I never went. Senor. But I saw some cars parked up outside.
1: Ay, papi.
0: Anyhow.
1: That is massage.
0: Moving right along. Candy, good morning.
4: Candy.
0: What's going on, Candy? Candy again in trouble, eh? But anyhow. Moving right along to birthdays. Can
1: Let
0: I
1: me go.
0: It? What type? It was not that type of... Oh, Lord, savagery. It was not that type of massage, okay?
1: No.
0: All right. I want to know if it's...
1: That's a massage. For your soul.
0: Sir.
1: All right. Your soul.
0: Daddy,
1: he
0: what
1: said
0: you
1: it.
0: Daddy, what are you doing?
1: He yeah, said
0: like,
1: it.
0: Can't hold up the thing. Like,
1: can't hold the camera.
0: He falling down here.
1: Footage shaking.
0: All right, let me... You check the group there? Let me just make the first call.
1: Alright, so the first one here, let me read it. Morning.
0: Remember, it's all courtesy Massey Stores.
1: I get one drop.
0: You get one, eh?
1: Then give me the name. What is his name?
0: She didn't put it in?
1: No, it's not. Gosh. I can't guess. It's Lisa. Is the name? Send the name.
5: Hi, this is...
1: Well, that was quick. The name.
0: Now, how are you letting... How you letting name play on it?
1: Oh. Don't we do what we want?
0: No, we still have to maintain a particular...
1: Gentle order. Reminder, send the name.
0: And I'll tell her.
1: I know what to guess and make sure Alisa, you know, trumpet. $5 is Alisa.
0: No, it's not.
1: We can't bet it's not NLCB approved?
0: No.
1: No? All right.
0: I think the other one, has a name, so I could call that one.
1: Let me see.
0: Yes, the other one has a name.
1: All right. Call that one. Marines here.

0: Hello, good morning.
1: Hi, good day. May I speak to Mr. Abraham, please?
0: Speaking.
1: Hi, sir. How are you doing?
0: Not too bad.
1: I got your number from a business colleague of ours. They told me that you're interested in, that your business is installing.
0: I know I live on radio. Yeah, I catch my brother. Good morning.
2: I like the energy.
1: And a good prank day, too. Good energy, my brother. Happy birthday.
2: Happy birthday.
0: Appreciate it, man. Appreciate it.
2: Yes, sir. Yes, sir. All right, take care. Enjoy
1: your day. Stay safe.
0: Yeah, man.
1: Yeah, man, Mr. Maurice Abraham, like guys. Happy birthday to him. Yeah,
2: I know about him.
1: Install an elevator for my house.
2: Saw the name?
1: No, I ain't seen it.
2: I'll put it there.
1: Oh, you're going back to that one?
2: I'm
1: going
2: to try to call that one, man.
1: Good. I was very far from the name. I say it's Lisa. Yeah. I now go and tell Mr. Abraham, install an elevator in my house today. Yeah, because my wife likes to go up in gears, so I want she to go up comfortably. Yeah. I was going to be Maurice Wonper, you know, trumpet. That's my name, you know. Maurice Wonper. Scent is the last name. I could afford an elevator.
3: Hi, good morning.
1: Hi, good morning. May I speak to Kavita, please?
3: Speaking.
1: Hi, Kavita. How are you doing this morning?
3: I'm fine, thanks.
1: How are you, sir? Kavita, I want to thank you so much for taking part in our 5K that you entered the other day. Congratulations, you're all random prize winner here. You've won a free trip to Tobago. Congratulations, Kavita.
3: I never ran a 5K, though. But all right, cool, thanks.
1: You never entered our 5K, Kavita?
3: No, I didn't.
1: No? Never?
3: No, I'm sorry, I don't run.
1: Oh, you don't run?
3: No.
1: Okay, so you won't be accepting this prize? It's a free trip to
3: Tobago. No, I would not.
1: No? What about a birthday shout on radio?
3: No, that's not a problem.
1: Happy birthday, girl!
2: Happy birthday, Kavita.
3: Thank you.
1: Kavita, oh, you say you lie. They say you run 5K already.
3: Yes, I know.
1: Oh, I know, go and tell you. You have to run to Tobago.
2: I know reading it. I see, but I sure she said that. Okay.
1: I'm going about the trip to Tobago. We'll be starting in Toko and we take a 5-minute run on the. What sea is that, a trumpet? I don't even know. Let me just sing. 3, 4.

0: Thank you so much.
1: Enjoy your day today. Bye bye.
2: Bye
0: bye.
1: Bye. Just Kanisha, so now and Katrina.
3: Who did she brought out?
1: I don't know, probably. Where is that she might?
4: Who is responsible for this insanity? Sir, ma'am, that is inappropriate for radio.
1: I'm going to say Kavita now. Kanisha, I sincerely apologize for that. That was just a slip of the tongue, okay? You know, you
3: said
1: know.
3: Said it's not your man. If I go to R&B, you know. But I know, it's not your man. Yeah.
1: And shame, boy.
3: Let me call Richard now. How are we pranking? Oh, his cousin Trump. But she clearly said it above their cousin.
1: Oh.
3: Yes.
1: Right, well, I was sorry. So I wasn't wrong.
3: How are we pranking him though? Ah, we got to prank him both, Kanisha.
5: Hello.
3: Hi, good day. May I speak to Mr. Richard Barclay, please?
5: Speaking.
3: Hi, good day. This is Constable Richards here calling about your I believe it's your cousin, Kanisha Barclay.
5: Yeah.
3: Yes. This is your family member, right?
5: Yeah. Cousin.
3: All right. Sorry, this might come off a little off. I just got your number from being in our system.
5: All right.
3: You know, take her to today.
5: Pardon?
3: You know, take her to today.

0: Happy birthday, we call it your family radio. Happy birthday, Richard. We can't get it. Happy birthday, can't make this up. Happy, happy birthday to you, Richard. What is the plan for today?
1: Today, boy, today is Hennessy Day.
0: Ay, ay, ay. Today is a good day for Hennessy. Big up yourself, Richard. Enjoy your day today, all right?
1: Thanks a lot, my brother.
0: Yes, I. Take care.
1: Love,
0: yeah, man, all the time. You can't make this up, boy. Can't make this up. You could never make this up. Oh, boy. The man flush and the dan ball.
2: Yeah, what they got to today, boy? Yeah.
3: A bowel movement, at least it's system on time, trumpet
2: and
3: walking.
2: First
4: thing anymore. I'm on, yeah, where's all
0: the... Hey, that's how they done answer the phone too. You could tell, eh? You see when you're on the throne and somebody bother you, eh?
4: Yeah.
1: Ah, man, what you doing?
4: What you doing, man, like?
2: Yeah, they see.
4: It's a good thing he didn't answer. Hello! Goodness,
0: all right, birthday shout. Let's just say
4: I love the show.
0: Let's just say happy birthday to happy birthday to everybody celebrating our birthday today. Yeah.
4: Check on him.
0: Let me see. All right, let me check.
4: Check on him.
0: Let me
4: check
0: him.
4: Okay.
2: The man flushed it. Get the
0: guy to do the boy. Daddy, what is going on this show, boy? Hey, Rosabelle. Happy birthday, Rose. Tiffany, happy birthday, Arlene, Stacy. Today's class, buddy?
4: Huh?
0: Today's class, buddy?
4: Who, first class?
0: Yeah.
4: My body, first class?
0: I was seeing here. I seen class here.
4: Hold on.
0: I seen class here.
4: Hold on.
2: See, the show is
4: yes, boy.
2: Organically unhinged, you know. I love that. Why didn't send that when you was looking for me?
4: I was looking for what?
0: Name. Larissa. Happy birthday, Larissa. Hey, Jomo K. Happy birthday, Jomo K.
4: Happy birthday, Jomo.
0: That's it. That's it for me. Oh, yeah, Savannah. Happy birthday, Savannah.
4: Happy birthday. Again, to Class 1 Gonzalez, boy. First class.
0: Mm-hmm.
4: A big producer. One Trinidad. Big up you, my brother. Happy birthday. May you live to see many, many, many more. Class Gonzalez. Happy birthday to you. Quishy KM. Quishy. Now your grandfather. Happy birthday to you. Monique Mary.
2: You know it's Godfather, right? I'm not your
4: father. It's not that either. Teresa Edwards, happy birthday to you. Hey, the big Dexter Lal, boy. Yes, happy birthday, Dexter. Lassady, happy birthday. Colleen Davis, happy birthday. Hey, today's Colleen birthday, boy, because of mine. Look at that. Leif Matura, Sophie White. Say Sophie White birthday.
2: Hey, happy birthday.
4: Big up your white self, girls. Sophie White. But she last name is White, W-I-G-H-T. She's white.
0: Thank you for forgiving me, Kanisha.
4: Big up her, Trisha Allen. Big up Michelle Joberty. Happy birthday. Jamie Williams, happy birthday. And that is it.
0: All right, good.
2: Yeah, they got her asleep, boy. Sometimes they think something ain't supposed to come out now, boy.
4: I have to go and come back, too. Sorry about that, please. These things are supposed to tell you off here, but as we organically, what do you call it?
2: Unhinged.
4: Mm-hmm. Yeah, we'll be
2: Thank
4: right
2: you.
4: Back.
2: Thank you, Massey.
4: We'll be right back.
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1: Give us a call, 628-9336, and you could win yourself two tickets to the Caribbean Music Awards. Yep. Very, very simple question. What call earlier was Michael?
3: But Michael, yeah, we gotta give Michael a chance.
1: Well, Michael, yeah. Michael is supposed to come. You all know Michael. Hello, good morning.
3: Hello, Michael. Ooh, that was Michael, yeah, man.
1: Nah, I feel that was somebody else. Though, we ain't waiting for Michael. If you call and you get through, you get through. And we just see it would be nice for Michael to get through. Call and get
3: through. We're rooting for Michael.
1: Yeah.
3: It's bound to
1: be Michael. 628-9336. Hello, good morning.
4: Mm-hmm.
1: It is not Michael. Hello, good morning.
3: Morning, darling.
1: We're barely hearing you. What's your name?
4: Whitney.
1: Sorry?
4: Whitney.
1: Whitney. All right, Whitney. I thought yes. You can know. But anyhow,
3: you're stupid.
1: Easy question for you, Whitney.
3: Mm-hmm. Because you want it to go.
1: Yeah, where you go. On what date will the 2026 Caribbean Music Awards take place?
3: Yeah.
4: On the 19th of September.
1: And that is what day of the week?
3: What day of the week?
4: Saturday.
1: Nice.
3: Excellent. You
1: Whitney,
3: are...
1: Whitney, you are a winner.
4: Thank you.
1: Whitney, have a dress and thing put on already?
3: Mm-hmm.
4: Yes.
3: Short skirt or high slit?
4: Low back.
1: All right.
3: Back at the bong.
1: You stay on the line,
3: Whitney. Stay on the line, darling.
1: Stay on the line.
3: Yes. And in case you're living in a cave and you don't know what's happening this weekend, guys, it's all about the Caribbean Music Awards that's taking place this Saturday. That's the 19th of September. It's going to be at NAPA. That's the Northern Academy for Performing Arts. Okay, guys, we're going to be there for the pre-show. That's happening. Matter of fact, from tomorrow and all, the 18th of September begins the Elite Weekend Experience. They're going to have opening activities and events at the venue. Also, on Saturday morning from 11 a.m. to 3 p.m., they're going to catch the pre-show. Then we head straight to the awards from 8 p.m. to 11 p.m. at the Lord Kitchener Auditorium. Tickets are available to the general public, so check online and make sure you get your ticket one time. All right? Nice. Yes. Trumpet, I feel I want to give away one more. One more pair of tickets. One more pair of tickets, Richard Trumpet.
1: Yes.
3: A generous lady.
1: A
3: gainway ticket like if it's my thing.
1: All right. All righty then.
3: Uh-huh.
1: Alrighty then. Hello, good morning.
5: Hello, good morning.
1: Yes.
5: Thank you.
1: Yes, it is.
3: Oh, you're going sad.
5: Calling about the show.
1: Alright, you're calling about the show. Okay then.
3: I have a question for you, sir.
1: Go ahead, sir.
3: Are you ready to go to the Caribbean Music Awards this Saturday at NAPA?
5: Yes, I am.
3: Well, then you have to answer this correct. Which artist is nominated for Soca Song of the Year for The Greatest Bend Over?
5: That would be Young Weather.
3: Is that your final answer?
5: Yes, it is.
3: Would you like to call a friend?
5: A friend, yeah.
3: Good. Call the friend and tell them you just win two tickets because you are on your way. Congratulations. Round of applause to you. Yes.
5: Thank you very much, man.
3: Mm-hmm.
1: Stay on the line, my friend.
3: Stay on the line.
5: I will.
3: Simple like that. Two more tickets, Trumpet. So that is four now and four earlier. So that eight people that will be heading to the greatest award ceremony to ever ceremony with anyone away. The Caribbean Music Awards taking place. I like when we get events that allow us to dress up, Razor, and come out and we know them, you know, and put on a nice outfit. Whichever local designer you want to wear. Let me see your style. Let me see your creativity. This come like the Met Gala for Caribbean music. You understand? Look at a full suit of Razor there. That'll call you Blade David. They can't call you Razor. Let me see that suit Razor have in mind. to come down in the awards, guys. So make sure to check it out. Check out the pre-show. Check out the full show. You don't know. Only one place to go this Saturday, and that's to the Caribbean Music Awards. Yes. Trumpet, it do take so long. Ah, he's done. He's done. I'm done. Oh, he was named him good. All right, cool. All
1: nice. Righty then.
3: We are here again. 7 minutes.
1: We have this.
3: We done.
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1: 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We are bringing even more energy aboard the Harbour Master. 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

0: 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Want to send some shouts to the Kiss Bacon Company. We'll be right back.
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Nice old school soca. 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I see in Sato's Grillhouse and Minimat locked in. I see in Ratty Dan and the whole Arquita team. 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

0: And that the kind of man I is, eh? 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Tell you some nice things. Before I start the bubble, let me just take the wine there, so. Good day, baby. What's going on? Listen up.
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0: 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Girl, you only watching. 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

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I want to make up the people locked on right now, and they really know what love is, boy. You, baby, you. Make up the people that really know what true love is. Yeah. Have you ever been in love? That's the question right now. Think about you all the time. Some people think they're in love, and it's lust there. Have you ever really and truly?

0: 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Bring it. How about you roll that bubble on?
1: Baby got back. 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If you miss the power puff, here comes the bubble nut.

0: Let's roll it for me, baby. 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
1: On me. I said to shake that bubble nut. On me. Woman, roll that bubble nut. On me. 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I said to hold that bubble.
0: Low. You see the next one in line up there? It's a while now. I want to go and try out the powder. The powder fed up in up my cause the way that's paramin. Yeah. I hear it has been real amazing, boy. I don't come up there, boy. Long time I really go out thinking, and it's just powder. There's powder, that boy. And tune like this plane. Go in. Make up the Parmin family locked on, boy. You see up the hill up there? Oh, God. Anybody from Parmin or Marva locked on right now?

0: Bounce man. 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Do it good now, please.
1: When all you hear all the thing,
0: I can't take it.
1: Don't come around me and tell me nothing. I don't want.
0: Let's do it right for now. Oh, God!
1: Me look on me thing now.
0: I don't want to know if I get it. What do you mean your phone dead? Don't do but that now.
1: Friend, when all you hear all the thing,
0: you fall asleep 7 o'clock.
1: Don't come around me and tell me.
0: And you telling me you sleep until 9 the next day? Whoa. Oh God!
1: Me look on me thing now.
0: I don't want to know if I get it. What do you mean by your daughter put your phone on airplane mode by mistake?
1: All you hear all the thing.
0: Stop that now.
1: Don't come around me and tell me.
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0: You keep on going down in fits and playing cards. 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
1: If I come home and I see again one, all of them are going to get pipe from my side. 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

0: You know what I always say, right? 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
1: Hey, Tommy, dynamite.
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0: Well, tell me what you wanna. 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You want 4 brand new tires for your vehicle, baby? No, because I up there, you know. Wherever you want, you can handle it, you know. You see how hard I does work? 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
3: Tommy, the man say everybody has to get, you know. Can I mad talk as that my cousin, right?
0: I don't know what he's talking about. Where is it? But if you only know how Minister Alexander going on right now, I just hope it's not what he's talking about.
4: Men only screaming about this warning thing. This time they ain't safe know if them as a horn child. You ain't know your parents tell you the truth. Stop screaming about that horn thing. We come here and meet it, and we will die and leave it. Carry on smartly.
0: So, what my brother tried to say, we come and meet horns. If you get horn, don't take it on. Hey! Oh, God! So, we are trying to say, some men father is not a real father. What madness?

0: they play. This is actually the song I played for Junior Panorama when I used to play Pan. Six Bass. Arima Angel Apps.
1: As for my opinion,
0: it's tropical now.
1: About that lady.
0: Listen carefully, eh? He wants to marry. Listen carefully. You're working? No. You're joking? No.
1: You're stealing?
0: No.
1: You're dealing?
0: True story.

0: So bye, honey.
1: You're heading for misery. She was here, do and Kalaloo.
0: And you ain't have none.
1: Hey, somebody go on you.
0: You better believe it. Somebody will
2: have. Tommy, we don't horn, but we just help. It's help, we just help. No horn.
1: All right, that Joe Grind. All right, that Joe. I'll call you Joe.
2: Tommy, we don't horn, but we just help. It's help, we just help. No horn.
3: Good morning, Tommy. How are you doing today? This is Miss FedEx. I mean, if you say you go do what he can do, my mortgages are plural and they're in U.S. Talk to me. Where you for?
0: Before enjoyment.
1: Yo, dear me. Dear me. I go tell you if I can cover it. Mortgage in U.S. boy?
0: Smart man.
1: I was talking like about 14,000 or no?
0: You look
1: Jesus Christ.
0: You're going to let one boy.
4: Some men that buy horn, you know, Tommy. Them looking for top shutter girl, all the girl. And your chips ain't reading good, you're part-time, you're on contract. You're buying that wholesale, cool yourself, shop in your category. Fall for your type. That's what the man sing. Jimmy Fox.
1: We're going straight up to the hit list with this one. But well, let's send message now. Warn them young boys and them.
0: Aye.
1: So you hear my brother say, shop in your category. You cannot run into a $10,000 female with $500. You have to be crazy.

0: He writes, he's helping me. He's helping me. Come on. I need things done. He writes, he's helping me. He's helping me. Come on. I need things done.
1: Them ladies that need the things, boy.
2: Told me I could pay a mortgage, you know. But I ain't gonna stick around long. I go pay it for as long as I could, and I woke up off the radar after like that.
1: Only what going on? Man, look at the pay mortgage coming around the bed here. Ladies, don't play for slips, you know. You can get a 5-6 months mortgage sorted. That's what the man say. Part time.
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1: DJ Judge, Vegas family.
4: A young man.
1: Oh my God, so the lady with the mortgage is saying here only 7,000 US. Yeah. 3 billion, 15 doors. One restaurant space. 7,000 US. That is what? For the year or for the month? Tell me. If it's for the month, huh?
4: You're joking. No. You're stealing.
1: No. You're dealing.
4: No. You're looking for hun. Plenty, plenty hun.
5: Them men studying to pay mortgage. Study to learn a trade. Because when the plumber come and the electrician come, you're in problems. Men will fix your pipe.
1: Where is really this boy? What going on?

That's okay, baby. That's good. Link up. Let's link up.

0: So bye, honey.
1: You're heading for misery.
0: She want hairdo and color do, and you ain't have nothing. Somebody will horn you. You better.
1: Jesus Christ.
0: Somebody will horn you. I hope you will take it, partner.
1: Hey, what madness is this, boy? Huh. It really ain't easy. It really not easy. Right, so, yeah. So, she's saying $7,000 a month. Because you're paying for 3 buildings, 15 doors, one restaurant space. That's a month, $7,000. Yeah?
2: It's a capital.
1: Yeah. It's something like a nice flip,
2: yeah,
1: man.
2: Yeah, like something like a nice flip.
1: So let me ask you this now, darling. Yeah. Let me ask you this now. When I pay the same, and what again? You busting the profit enough?
2: Yeah, that
1: way. Yeah.
2: That's something good.
1: It's something good. I don't mind. And I go pay the same, man.
2: Yeah.
1: But after, yeah. On that same, man, they be eating a little
2: I thing. Some.
1: Yeah.
2: But I got a good flip.
1: Yeah, because you're seeing that business. That business, sure. That no play thing, they. No play time, they.
3: You're applying to be the main man, but your sideman qualifications, take the sideman walk. Don't envy the main man, because you don't have the qualifications. Fellas, let me be real. Take the sideman walk, and stop looking for promotion. Jam in your section.
1: Yeah, jam in your section, boy. Hey. Ten easy, mid day team in the building, boy. It's time for this.
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0: 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We'll be right back.
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1: Stories are trending locally and all over the Ojo world. Prime Minister Kamala Basabi says has confirmed that police officers conducting operations in designated special zones will be required to wear body cameras under the government's revised zones of special operations legislations. She made the disclosure while speaking in the House of Representatives. Basabi Sessa also said the government intends to debate a revised version of the law reform as Special Security and Community Development Measures Bill 2026 today. Meanwhile, Police Commissioner Alistair Guevara has said that the police service will use crime data to determine where to deploy its micro units instead of publicizing their locations in advance. Guevara revealed the approach during the launch of a micro unit at the Taruba interchange in San Fernando earlier today. He also said that about 30 micro units are available for deployment. And the U.S. has denied Palestinian President Mahmoud Abbas an entry visa to attend the U.N. General Assembly in New York next week. It comes after the U.S. said it was extending visa sanctions against Palestinian officials, accusing them of failing to live up to peace process commitments. Sanctions were initially imposed in August last year when 80 Palestinian officials were denied visas for the annual U.N. meeting in New York. And South African police have recovered the body of 9 women east of Johannesburg in 2 months as a string of murders continues to stoke public anxiety. The country has one of the world's highest homicide rates, but the discovery of the women's bodies partially naked and battered has raised fears that a serial killer or a group of killers may be operating in the area. And Maz Zatkat's explosive maiden T20 century put Jamaica Kingsmen in qualifier 2 of CPL 2026 as they chased down 145 against Barbados Tridents with 9 wickets and 35 balls in hand in Bridgetown. Zatkat smashed 112 off 49 balls, including 9 fours and 8 sixes, to make the chase a one-sided affair and end the Tridents campaign. Kirk McKenzie, who had the best seat in the house throughout Zatkat's assault, finished unbeaten on 22 off of 34 balls. Time is just about 12:38 p.m. on a Thursday. And those are the stories that are trending in this hour. Check us back in about 1 hour's time for the next news feed. This one is brought to you by Ojo World.
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0: 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Republic Days.
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1: Stories trending this hour brought to you by the Kiss Baking Company. Two prison officers attached to the Golden Grove prisoner Ruka and an inmate on remand for murder are expected to appear before a master of the High Court today, charged with multiple offenses arising out of an attempt to smuggle illegal contraband into the prison in August of 2026. The charges come after a female prison officer was searched by officers at the Golden Grove prison on August 24th after she attempted to enter the premises with quantities of cannabis, cigarettes and other contraband items. Meanwhile, seven people, including a 15-year-old, were arrested and officers recovered a quantity of gold jewelry and a cellular phone during an anti-crime operation in the Freeport District and environs yesterday. Among those arrested were three males, ages 15 to 19, all from Calcutta Settlement No. 2, Freeport, in connection with a home invasion. A female was also arrested in connection with robbery, with violence and kidnapping. Canadian Prime Minister Mark Carney has said that he welcomes the EU's ambition for Canada to become an associate member. After his speech at the European Parliament, Carney also said that a closer alliance with the EU is a positive process and will make his country a more effective partner of the US. He added that nobody is going to tell Canadians what language we speak, no one is going to dictate our culture or with whom we can strike agreements internationally. And human rights experts commissioned by the UN's top human rights body says they have found reasonable grounds to believe the United States committed war crimes in two strikes in Iran, including on a school in the southern city of Minab. They also accuse

0: France government of carrying out crimes against humanity against its own people in a report published today. And lastly, FIFA president Gianni Infantino has been told to release all documents relating to his controversial plan to sell off a stake in the World Cup in a letter sent by Football Association chair Debbie Hewitt. Hewitt, a FIFA vice president, said that the FIFA council should also receive a written explanation for the cancelled suspension of United States forward Florina Balogun at the World Cup. Infantino is expected to make all documents available before the next FIFA council meeting on the 15th of October. And those were just some of the stories that are trending in the summer, brought to you by the Kiss Baking Company.
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This weekend is the Caribbean Music Awards right here in Trinidad and Tobago. It's being held at Napa. It's going to be a three-day event starting from tomorrow. In fact, today they have an industry event happening. From tomorrow's meet and greet, Saturday's the awards, Sunday's the PAN Awards, so lots happening with that. September 18th to 20th, and in lieu of that fact, I got some tickets to give away for the pre-event on Saturday. So if you want to head to the Caribbean Music Awards pre-event, you got to stick around. After 2 o'clock, just need to call me and I'll give you some tickets. Easy squeeze.

0: That was a Reggaematical segment. Girl, I love us rocking this up. 1 minute to 2 o'clock, we're going to take a quick one. We'll be right back. When we come back, we're going to give away some tickets for the Caribbean Music Awards, which is taking place this weekend at Napa. Yeah, so get ready to call me.
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0: And I got 2 pairs of tickets to give away. Then I never champion boy. Flight for the Caribbean Music Awards pre-show that's on at this Saturday, September 19th. I didn't want me at the champion boy. Starts from 11 a.m. to 3 p.m. Them your story, I can't compare. I ain't have to go. All you gotta do is call me. Young boy. Never get no right for your mush up the place, so I kill it. On the inside, if you want to already get someone else a chance, all right? That be them favorite, take me chat up with them and gossip up with them and smile. Hello. Hello. Hello, hello, hello.
1: Yes.
0: Yeah, you hear me?
1: Yeah, I hear you clear.
0: All right. Is it in my brother? Nah, you ain't hear me at all. Something wrong there. Fix that. 628-9336. No call from your cave. You know your bedroom, man. All good service.
2: Two other than two other. Show them what I'm going.
0: Hello.
1: Hello.
0: Yeah, you hear me now?
1: Yeah, yeah.
0: All right, cool. You want to go to the pre-show on Saturday, the Caribbean Music Awards?
1: Yeah, sure, man.
0: All right, see you on the line, right? You just got to sell two tickets.
1: Yep.
0: Yeah, man.
2: Yo, lift up two other than two. Show them what I got. Genocide, you know. Yellow moon. You know I'm poor violator. Ah, may I tell you soon?

0: Hello. Hello. Nah, you're serious. You gotta get serious. Hello.
1: Hello.
0: Yeah, you wanna go to the Caribbean Music Awards on Saturday, the pre-show?
1: Yeah, sure.
0: Yeah, who you got? Yeah, my man.
1: Yeah, my father.
0: Your father.

And tomorrow is the opening activities. There's a meet and greet and stuff. On Saturday, there's the pre-show, which I just gave away tickets from. Then the awards start at 8 o'clock at the Lord Kitchener Auditorium. And then there's an after party at Zen. That's right across the road. And then on Sunday, Stars and Steel. That's the Steel Pan Awards and concert, which is from 6 to 9 as well in Napa. So lots happening this weekend in Napa for the Caribbean Music Awards. Keep listening to Ojo World. We got

0: and him there.
1: Me and him never there.
0: You and him there.
1: Me and him never there.
0: My brethren, tell me.
1: Your friend them for where?
0: You and him there.
1: Me and him never there.
0: You and him there.
1: Me and him never there.
0: You and him there.
1: Me and him.

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1: Stories trending locally and all over the Ojo world. The end of the state of emergency in Trinidad and Tobago at midnight is not the end of public safety, according to Deputy Commissioner of Police in Charge of Operations Suzette Martin. She gave the assurance while addressing the media and added that the end of the state of emergency does not mean the end of our commitment to public safety. It means we transition to a sustained, intelligence-led and community-focused policing posture. On the Operation Watchtower 2026, the watch continues. The TTPS also intends to step up interventions in schools to help alleviate the increase in fighting, vaping and disorderly behavior. Deputy Commissioner of Police Junior Benjamin confirmed that they will be taking a more preventative approach to dealing with problematic behavior among students, including the use of music programs, anti-bullying initiatives, and a mentorship program. And two people were arrested and 271 rounds of ammunition along with two rifle magazines were seized during an anti-crime exercise conducted by officers of the Central Division Task Force Area South yesterday. According to the TTPS, officers responded to intelligence concerning the storage of firearms and ammunition at a residence located at June Street, Coover. A party of officers proceeded to the location where they met two occupants. A search of the premises was conducted and PC Commander found a green and black bag in a bedroom which contained two rifle magazines. King Charles has warned AI executives of the existential dangers posed by the technology falling into the wrong hands. He made the comments at a summit he had convened to discuss how the tech can be used to benefit society. His warning comes amid a series of recent warnings from people inside the industry about the rapidly evolving capabilities of advanced or frontier AI models and the regulation needed to keep them in check. And lastly, Burna Boy is returning to Stade de France for another historic monument headlining halftime at the NFL's first regular season game in Paris. The Grammy-winning Nigerian star will perform October 25th when the Pittsburgh Steelers face the New Orleans Saints, the league announced today. The performance marks a return to the stadium for Burna Boy, who last year became the first African artist to headline Stade de France. And those are the stories trending locally and all over the Ojo world.
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0: Another street vendor is on the rise at Woodbrook Yard. 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
0: The fish and chips is chunk of kingfish. The shark and bake filling a whole box. Seeing is believing. The taste is the truth. This fish and chips is not from London, not from New York. This is made with fresh local fish, prepared with Trimbago flavor. The fumes from the Paramin seasoning. It's how you know you are home. This, my friend, is fish and chips. Local fish, local pride, great taste. 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It's time to do fish and chips at Woodbrook Yard.
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0: All right, we got stories trending coming up. This is The Matter Drive. It's the Friday. You know, we kickstart the weekend today. We have some guests passing through. Well, supposed to have guests passing through. 450 is supposed to pass through on the show. You know, he's one of the performers for the Caribbean Music Awards. Also have a band from Tobago. Tobago is like what? This is like the third, fourth year. This is their first year in Tobago for Carnival. So yeah, this was supposed to pass through. Big up my boy Tristan. You see it? Uh-huh. Scott and Gio. Story's trending coming up.
1: We give everything.
0: Ladies, good afternoon.

0: boyfriend he would. See a woman night instead of room like Robin Hood. So when I tell that talk, you're the type.
1: Miss P, how are we going on here? The representation still there?
0: You end up looking at your shot.
1: So let me focus on that, but yeah, I get it. Yellow!
0: Swing some on it. Tell your body good, that's why I'm there with you so long.
1: Galang!
2: Galang, Gio, Galang!
1: Yeah, man, Sidale, you know, we're playing in the work, you know?

0: We get you ready for the Caribbean Music Awards happening this weekend. It starts tomorrow at Napa. 3 days, three nights of action. And we're sending you to the pre-show. We have 6 tickets to give away today, 3 pairs. So as you call, you win 2 tickets. So if you want to go to the pre-show of the Caribbean Music Awards, link up the eye. It's the Friday on the Mada Drive. Who is on my line?
1: Yeah, hi.
0: Hello, where are you calling from?
1: San Fernando.
0: San Fernando, India. San Fernando is heading to Napa.
1: Thank you so much.
0: Yes, brother. Who you carrying?
1: My wife and others.
0: My ticket. My aunt. All right, brother.
1: My.
0: All right. Stay on the line. Let me get your information, all right?
1: Sure, okay.
0: And in fact, as I take your information, it's already Thursday. Come get your tickets tomorrow, all right?
1: Oh, okay, all right.
0: Yeah.
1: Okay, stay no on problem.
0: Yeah, bro. Stay on the line. Yeah, all winners of tickets who won Wednesday, Thursday, who won Tuesday? I think we started from Tuesday. Whoever won this week, come collect your tickets. We have it at the station from 8 a.m. to 5 p.m. Gio, back to you.

I don't want to give away all in 1 hour or at once, all right? So I know I'm seeing the calls coming in. But let's just chill, man. It's the Friday. We here together. I'm here with you.

0: throw it in glass. I said recycle it. I said recycle it.
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4: Stories trending this hour brought to you by Quartz Bringing Value Home. Prime Minister Kamal Prasad Bisesa has confirmed that police officers conducting operations in designated special zones will be required to wear body cameras under the government's revised Zones of Special Operations legislation. She made the disclosure while speaking in the House of Representatives. Prasad Bisesa also said the government intends to debate a revised version of the law reform Zones of Special Operations, Special Security and Community Development Measures Bill 2026 today. Meanwhile, Deputy Commissioner of Police in charge of operations, Suzette Martin, has said that the end of the state of emergency in Trinidad and Tobago at midnight is not the end of public safety. She gave the assurance while addressing the media and added that the end of the state of emergency does not mean the end of our commitment to the public safety. It means we transition to a sustained intelligence-led and community-focused policing posture. Under Operations Watchtower 2026, the watch continues. Also seeing that human rights experts commissioned by the UN's top human rights body say they have found reasonable grounds to believe the United States committed war crimes in two strikes in Iran, including on a school in the southern city of Minab. They also accuse Iran's government of carrying out crimes against humanity, against its own people, in a report published today. The report will, while not binding, adds to international evidence gathered about crimes in the war in Iran and could eventually be used in efforts to reach justice in international courts. And South Africa police have recovered the body of a

0: of a ninth woman east of Johannesburg in 2 months as a string of murders continue to stoke public anxiety. The country has one of the world's highest homicide rates, but the discovery of the woman's bodies partially naked and battered has raised fears that a serial killer or group of killers may be operating in the area. Police have imposed a lockdown and have mounted roadblocks after 3 of the bodies were found this week. Those are the stories trending at this time on Ojo. Remember, it's brought to you all courtesy Quartz, bringing value home.
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0: shelf liquor. I have here with me the band owner, the band leader, and the marketing manager for the band. It's a new band for Tobago Carnival Luxora. All right, I have Cindy Cupid, D, and I'm a boy Tristan. Tristan Power, boy. We seen.
1: It's the vibes. Good to be here, though.
0: I remember the first time. I remember the first time I met Tristan. I said, "Damn, we Tristan Palmer." You know that singer, yeah, big out there. I said, "Yo,
1: Joker Smoker."
0: I said, "Panana pan." Yo, and Cindy, I've known Cindy for a long time.
1: Yeah.
0: Didn't know originally she from Tobago.
1: Yeah.
0: But she was here in Trinity all the time, right?
2: I was salty to her.
0: Yeah, I seen her in Trinidad all the time. I realized she originally from Bago. So
2: yes,
0: I'm like,
2: yes,
1: what? Originally from Bago.
0: All right. And well, you all know Ding Dong.
2: Yeah. My boy.
0: Yeah, he.
3: Yeah.
0: You look as if it's for who? No, you can't do that. You cannot do that. If you're not coming on, if you're not a part of the conversation, you cannot get none of Alan, you know. Right, you're coming now. Well, daddy,
3: it's Cindy thing.
0: And you might get to sing in that because they talk about Juvia and all kind of thing.
3: We have to sing.
0: Oh, it's an old mic. What?
3: Oh, we have to sing.
0: All right, my brother.
2: If you say it's my friend.
3: Big up, she's son too.
0: Oh, you know Cindy.
3: I know Cindy. She went
1: to the other
0: day.
1: Hey!
0: Hey!
1: Damn! Badna!
0: No, but seriously, Cindy, what inspired you to start the mass? Because I said earlier on radio, like 4 years, I couldn't remember, but this is the 50th for Tobago Carnival.
1: 50th, yes. Yeah.
0: So correct. What inspired you to jump in? And have you been in mass before?
2: Well, I've always been in mass. To be honest, I started off in Trini Revelers. I was way back in the days building costumes, doing wire bra, burning my fingers.
0: Oh, actual production too?
1: Yeah. Production.
2: Yeah. So I started off grassroots. So I started from scratch coming up.
3: Yeah, wire bender.
2: This was something that we wanted to do since inception, 5 years ago. However, I didn't think it was the correct time.
0: Right.
2: To bring that aspect of
0: were you like, because I mean a lot of people understandably so, you know, they were kind of like, boy, let me see how this thing went on, you know,
1: for real.
0: Let me see how it going to pan out. I mean, people like me who in Bago, right, true, right, I glad he's like, yeah, Bago Carnival win that,
2: yes. Right,
0: you know, but all right, so continues,
2: right. So, you know, it's something that we thought long and hard about.
0: Right.
2: We thought about from inception, we started thinking about our designers, who we want to bring to Tobago. You know, just the cultural aspect of it. We wanted to tie in, you know, we wanted to try and cater for everybody in Tobago.
0: Mm.
2: I mean, we can't, but as much as we can.
0: Mm-hmm.
2: So we have costumes for everybody. We wanted to bring that.

0: that experience, that service to Tobago. The same service that a lot of Tobagonians would run to Trinidad to get to experience in, you know, the other mass bands here. So I wanted to bring that home to my Tobago people. I wanted to bring back something, you know, something that I'm real passionate about. You know, so, you know, we did a lot of homework, and we think this was the correct year to come in and to bring that great vibe and experience to Tobago.
1: I can't tell you nothing. You don't just play mass, you make mass.
2: Making mass long time.
1: I know you making mass long time.

0: Cindy personally as a personal friend, Luxora, Cindy exude luxury. Yeah. I mean, people hear in her voice, but when you see Cindy in person,
1: she love nice things.
0: So when she gave me the vision of the band, I said that's something I wanted to jump on board on. You know, I said definitely something to be a part of. So Luxora is all about luxury, you know. Right. So when you hear the name Luxora, what aim is for each and every masquerader to have a feeling, an experience, to leave it an experience. Right. You get a costume, you get your goodie bag, but you leave it an experience. So that is what Luxora is all about.
1: Right.
0: Yeah.
1: All right.
0: And that's why I come in. So from the planning part, the marketing part now, in terms of how are they going to get our partners, our corporate sponsors, all these, it's a partnership, and not only for 2026, for beyond, because Luxora is here, not only for 2026, but for beyond.
1: Because I think we could safely say to the whole carnival, it's here to stay.
0: Yeah.
1: It ain't no, let me see how we go pan out, let me see how we go work out kind of thing. Everybody's talking about Tobago.
0: Yeah.
2: This is the next everybody big talking about Tobago. Yes.
0: Yeah.
1: As actually somebody, I was talking to my daughter and she was saying, one of my friends tried to call the port and they saying that done. All they know coming to buy tickets to go to Tobago.
2: But don't worry, man. They have more tickets coming on board. A lot of tickets would start being more available. I want to reassure because we have masqueraders.
1: You are talking to the port?
2: we trying to put things in place and, you know, things. Yeah. Flights would become available also. It happened last year where Caribbean Airlines would normally add on big jets and clean up the airport, and a lot of people worried about it, but trust and believe y'all would get there.
1: Yeah, right.
0: And I might just want to interject because we also, I think that offer will finish by now, but we had tickets for our masqueraders as well. As long as you register with Luxora Mask, we still have a few.
2: Leaving on the Tuesday, returning on the Tuesday.
0: Yeah.
2: So we have flights available, leaving on the Tuesday, returning on the Tuesday after Carnival.
0: Yeah.
1: Right.
2: Yeah.
0: Long as you're playing with Luxora.
2: Once you're playing with Luxora.
1: That makes sense.
0: Yeah.
1: To tie that in.
0: Yes.
1: Correct. All right. Well, if we say it's Lux vibes, right? So that means it's only top shelf liquor.
0: Come on!
1: There's only top shelf liquor available.
0: Top shelf liquor, a top sector, top shelf DJs, experience, location, everything. So even you know Tobago generally, has leave late. Tobago usually go on the road like 1-2 o'clock.
2: Yeah.
1: Right.
0: So before that, we actually have a pre-pump for our masqueraders.
1: Right.
0: So we have a pre-pump brunch.
1: Yeah.
0: All right, where our masqueraders could come. You know, the ladies still looking pretty, they have on the makeup, etc. But you come, you get your drinks, you get your food, we have our foot massages, different things. I want to call it the rest stop, but the pump stop.
2: The pump stop.
0: Yeah.
2: We have a pump stop.
0: Yeah.
1: All right. Okay. And that will be open from what time?
2: We are anticipating to push off at 1:30, so we want to start there at 11:30 a.m.
0: Yeah.
1: Oh, okay. All right. Gotcha. Yeah. All right. And all this information is available on a page, on a site. You all have a page?
0: Yeah. So we have all the different media. We have our Instagram, our website, our Facebook, our TikTok page. Most be more active on our Instagram, you know, but for registration, you can definitely check us out on our website, www.luxoramask.com, our Instagram, Luxora Mask, TikTok, and everything in between.
1: Luxora. That is Luxora.
0: Yes.
1: Luxora.
0: Yeah. And that was just the mask. We also into Juve as well, Charles.
1: Yeah.
0: So we into Juve and our Juve is called...
1: They're doing plenty for sale. I mean,
2: we have to sell the whole experience.
0: The full experience.
2: You know, okay. We have to sell the entire experience. So the Juve aspect of it is called Modern Bay. The name Modern Bay really stands for bay leaf.
1: Right.
2: It's mud infused with bay leaf.
1: Okay.
2: So the mud actually smells really good. And any Tobagonian would know, when you start smoking out your house, it's a cleansing ritual.
1: Yeah.
2: So literally, we come in to clean the streets of Scarborough.
1: Right,
2: you know, we here, this is our first year, we come in to, you know, to make that impression. And we have beautiful Juve monokinis, we have t-shirt packages. The t-shirt packages is not only for the male. A female could purchase a t-shirt package if you don't want to purchase the monokini option, right? Our Juve is all inclusive, and we have big marketing collabs. We have Juve Jumbies,
1: right.
2: 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We have Sip on the Avenue. 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
1: All of them brands attached to
2: us. So we have a lot in store for our masqueraders.
1: Luxora Mask, y'all. Check them out on Instagram.

0: Instagram, the Facebook, all the socials, right? TikTok, same way,
1: okay.
0: Right? Luxora Mass. Remember, it's spelled L-U-X-O-R-A. That's just correct. In case, you understand? So you could punch it in now. You know, see what comes up, and you know, but trust and believe. I know these people, and yeah, Lux.
2: Don't sleep on us. Don't sleep on us.
0: When they say Lux, Lux, and you know what? I appreciate y'all being brave and starting one time with the Juve, because let's face it, the events is one thing.
1: Yeah.
0: But you see the experience, the road experience. You know, somebody go elsewhere and they mess up the Juve experience.
1: Correct.
0: And then they come in sour to play Mass by Una.
1: Correct.
2: Yes.
0: So yeah, well, let me take care of you. You go your parties, you go your events and whatever, whatever. But you see, when it comes to the Mass and the Juve, well, the Juve and the Mass.
1: Yes.
2: We have you covered.
0: We are your covered.
1: For sure.
0: Right? Yes. So wherever else could happen, thing, wherever, bam, bam, bam. But when you come by, we have your silence, Bailey fan more than
2: this. Yes, yes, waiting for you.
0: It's Bailey fan more than
1: this. More than B.
0: And top shelf liquor and thing. And, you understand? All you? It's niceness.
1: Yes, I.
0: Tobago. Tobago Carnival. You know. It's late. Everybody talking Tobago. Come on. So, if you're not registered yet, you ain't decide who you're going to play Mass with or who you're going to jump up with for Juve. Luxora. Luxora Mass.
1: That's correct.
0: You all have a different name for the Juve, like or just Luxora Juve?
1: Luxora Mod and B.
0: Mod and B.
1: Yeah,
0: right.
1: Mod and B.
0: All right, so thanks again for passing through.
2: Thank you for having us.
0: Yeah. Good vibes, man. Good vibes. Luxora. Tristan and Cindy. Vibes all.

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1: Hey!
0: And he on the snowman thing, like, calling the man snowman, boy.
1: What go? The Friday, boy.
0: Yeah, boy.
1: Gio in the building.
0: Up, up,

0: 36.
1: What's up?
0: Caribbean Music Awards. The pre-show.
2: You down there?
1: Try to follow the suit together, boy.
2: Yeah.
0: Why don't my suit and them fit in me, you
1: know? Really? Yeah, put some size.
0: Hello.
3: Hi, good afternoon.
0: Good afternoon. You went into the awards, right?
3: Yes.
0: Alright, I hear that. Who are you carrying?
3: My husband.
0: Oh, your husband? Yes, Ozzy. You're a lucky man, boy. There you go, brother. All right.
3: Yes, we anniversary Sunday as well, so.
0: You're right. So they're jumping out Saturday, do a little thing, see some performances, yes. Clap, cheer, root for your favorite artist. I hear that. All right. Well, let me take your information off here, right? Stay on the line.
3: Sure.
0: Yeah, man. You're coming clutch. Clutch. We talking Caribbean Music Awards. It's on this weekend from tomorrow's action. But the pre-show, it's on Saturday. Let me give you the exact information. Hold on there. And ma'am, stay on the line. And as I said, everyone who won tickets, you have to come and collect. Tomorrow, obviously, will be the deadline to collect the tickets because the pre-show is on Saturday. So come between the hours of 8 a.m. and 5 p.m. Right. Pre-show. When does the pre-show start? Pre-show starts at 11 a.m. on Saturday and goes to 3 p.m. And the Music Awards is from 8 p.m. to 11 p.m. at the Lord Kitchener Auditorium. Yeah. Tickets on sale right now. So go to Caribbean Music Awards and find out where you can get tickets, where you can purchase tickets. It's a movie. S. Geo, the Snowman.

0: But when you sweat, you lose electrolytes. Gatorade Thirst Quencher replenishes what sweating takes out, fueling your hydration so you can get back in the game. Stay hydrated with Gatorade. You know how we do one until Friday. We turn up.
1: Kenny Hop.

0: ladies, guess who's here?
1: One and only, 450.
0: What's going on, my friend?
1: There you go.
0: Welcome to Trinidad and Tobago again.
1: Your pleasure, always.
0: Yeah, because this is not the first time, right?
1: No, 10, 15 times now.
0: Wow, amazing.
1: Yeah.
0: So you love here then?
1: Yeah, man, definitely. One place.
0: All right, brother. All right, I got Paige here as well, representing the Caribbean Music Awards.
2: Hi, everybody. Good evening.
0: Yeah, so now that you're here again, how does it feel? You're performing Saturday at the awards, right?
1: Yeah, Saturday.
0: Yeah, one of the performers. And you're also nominated?
1: Yeah.
0: The album that was dropped last year?
1: Yeah, Pieces of Me, yeah.
0: Pieces of Me, yeah. I remember seeing an interview. That's like 16 tracks on it.
1: Yeah.
0: Right. You also said your favorite song was the actual title track.
1: Pieces of Me, yeah, remember, man.
0: Yeah. I do my research, I do one thing.
1: Yeah.
0: You know what always, like what amazed me about your name, right? When I hear 450, I don't think, well, you know, that is the girl them artist kind of vibe.
1: Yeah.
0: I think 450, I think, all right. But why 450 though?
1: It's just a way I could stand out. I mean, you don't know, a new artist on the scene at the time and trying to make it in the industry, I just want something with a stand out and you see it, you know.
0: You trick them then.
1: Yeah, kind of.
0: You trick them because they think in one way and then it's be a girl tune.
1: Yeah.
0: Come on, all right. And you have a new track out, you have a new track recently. You kind of changed the vibe a little bit. You kind of got more reflective.

0: You know?
1: Yeah. Which one? No Days Off?
0: No, it's a
1: World on Fire.
0: Yeah. Everyone, different vibes. Well, ladies, 450 is here. Paige is also here. Yeah. And 450 is performing live, eh? Performing live. So all these people who've been calling in and you want to make sure that the artist here, 450 is here. It's confirmed. Paige, what else is happening?
2: So

0: Trinidad and Tobago. We have Crystal, who's going to be performing. We also have Freetown Collective. And there's a couple of surprises that you guys can look forward to. We have a big jab segment coming up that we're really, really excited about. The whole point of this is to celebrate real, true Caribbean-style music. And that's what we're going to do on Saturday night. Glam, clothes, outfits. Everybody get your fits ready. These guys were just asking me for some urban clothing. So if there's anybody out there with an urban clothing store and you want to have a conversation with 450, hit us up and we will let you know what time it is.
1: All right. I hear that. So are you working on some new material now? Because, I mean, I know normally when artists drop an album, they kind of wait for it to, you know, do its thing.
2: No,
1: and then
2: always I work. My woolly parting. We have something I drop tonight, so I'm going to make you hear it. You can play for the people, you know?
1: All right. All right, we got a world premiere. Right here, Nojo. Oh, that's coming up. 450 in the building. Gio, do you have it?
3: Yeah.
1: All right, you know what? Play this. Oh, no. You see the song that's playing right now? There's one of my favorite 450 songs. So, yeah. Let me play this one first. Ladies, you just might get this live on Saturday, right?
4: Yeah, stay.

0: on the west side of Napa. And then at 3 o'clock, they finish the pre-show, and then right after, it's the red carpet. So the red carpet is going to be filled with all of our local celebrities and, of course, all our visiting guests. So,
1: all right. So for people who don't understand, like, pre-show, when you say pre-show, what's happening?
0: We want to introduce everybody to the vibes. We want all of Trinidad and Tobago to have access to what's going to be coming at the awards ceremony.
1: Right.
0: Of course, it's a small venue, Napa, so everybody cannot be there, but the pre-show is definitely going to be where you can catch some of the vibes and open the show. And, of course, you know, it's almost like you're consecrating the grong for the awards ceremony in the evening. So that's the opening.
1: I hear that. 450, he's in studio. This is Ojo World, as you know, and he's here to perform at the Caribbean Music Awards. This is the fourth edition. It's been in Brooklyn, New York.
0: That's right.
1: For the past 3 years, but they decided to come to Trinidad and Tobago. I don't know who made that decision, but hey, it's home, eh?
0: And it's home.
1: This is also home for 450 because it's like his 15th time here.
0: Yeah.
1: So yeah, it's a vibe. So we got new music to drop. Tell us about this song.
2: Yeah, so that song, it entitled Not Okay, and it's just me that I got through a time in my life where I feel like a lot of my fans could relate to, and something that I got through. I feel like as humans, sometimes I go through so much things in my life, and you feel like you can't tell nobody, or you can't be yourself or just explain what you got through. You prefer keep it to yourself. You get what I say?
1: Yeah.
2: And it's just me express to you, I'm not okay. And it's okay to say that you're not okay.
1: Correct. Yeah. I hear this. All right, let's go. Gio, shoot.

0: Yeah. Wish me coulda said to no.
1: Not okay. Full new music.
0: See now what you blaze. People will hurt you in every way. Daddy.

0: New music, we sharing the new music. I don't know if he's gonna share on stage live for you, but yeah, it's all good. You know, we live in a time now where you could easily, I mean, as you say, right, you want to share in the music, but these days you could just turn on your phone and you could express yourself to your fans and let them know, hey, if you realize right now I ain't saying much, it's because I'm just not okay.
1: True.
0: You know?
1: Yeah,
0: but good vibes still though. I know why, but I don't know if you're willing to share right now, because they don't be talking music awards and good vibes and, you know?
1: Yeah, so, good vibes, positive, yeah, keep it positive.
0: So keeping,
1: you know?
0: It positive. So yeah, 450 is here. Again, pre-show is on, and then the banger, the awards itself, it starts at 8.
2: That's right.
0: All right, so.
2: 8 o'clock on Saturday night, the 19th.
0: Yes, so this is just confirmation that 450 is here. After the awards, sir, after you spend some time here in Trini, where are you going to next?
1: I don't know, that's a tour of the streets, that's what I want to say.
0: Alright, so he's here. So ladies, I know you guys love him, just look at his socials and you'll find out where he's at, right? If he wants you to know, I guess. Right, so confirmation, 450 is here. It's all about the Caribbean Music Awards, everything. It starts tomorrow, and then the actual show is on Saturday. Then there's Pan on Sunday.
2: That's right, there's the Stars and Steel Awards ceremony on Sunday. We're going to honor and celebrate the Trinidad and Tobago beautifully birthed steel pan, so we're really excited about that.
0: Yeah.
2: As we move forward.
0: All right. Yeah, man. 450 and Paige representing the Caribbean Music Awards. Big up to his crew, same way here. All right. Big up. Good vibes. Love alone, brother.
1: Welcome again.
0: That is to the Twin Island Republic, man, you know? Good vibes. Caribbean Music Awards this weekend. We're here. Ocho.

0: Yo, y'all wouldn't believe, right? In all the madness, the producer of this tune, this song, I remember I was telling Gio, hold on, let me just do it one time. Yes, I mean, if only any time we could just do it one time, bro. You understand? Put it up on the social same way. Gio, yo, remember when you first started playing this, bro, playing this Idonia? I was like, yo.
1: From the first time I played, you say, Gio, hit song.
0: Yeah.
1: One time.
0: I said this hit immediately.
1: Yeah.
0: Because come on. The ladies been complaining, they're saying, yo, where the girl songs in the dance hall? What's going on? Everything is a bust and a bap and a this and a that.
2: Yeah.
0: Yo.
2: You know, we represent for your girl, so I always have to give them some truth. You know, I'm glad them.
0: Bro, represent. Where you, what's your name? What's it put?
2: Weekday.
0: Mm-hmm. It's on the chain, Charles. Come on. Weekday in studio. Mm-hmm. He produced this song right here. Wow. Day one, bro. What else you have? What else produce?
2: There's a harmony and the rhythm to name Property Tax. So just drop it, sir.
0: Oh, okay.
2: It's a juggling room I have right now. Yeah. So I have a couple other artists on it, 450. As I mean, only heap of names the way.
0: Yeah.
2: So I can run the harmony that out right now.
0: So how does this go as a youth? What, you just link like the older heads them and say, yo, Donia, I have a thing for you now, boom.
2: You don't know, say a long time I don't need to give you strength still, and right, it's just a matter of time. As I mean, we've been a connect and we've been a do music and do work. So just the right time, and him say, yo, so the strength. I will just get the strength and go on a road, isn't it?
0: Yo, all the artists here in Trini who do different stuff same way, right? And it's not just a soca thing. Kutin, Kimmy, who else? Who else, Gio? Well, Ogo, Meds Boss and them, Meds Outside.
1: Kiman, Kiman.

0: Hey, man. Yo, yeah, we have some big producers here, yo.
1: Yeah, man.
0: I mean, weekdays here. Yeah. Weekdays here. Most likely, I guess, they will be at the awards, so you'll see them, right?
1: Yeah.
0: So, yo, all the artists in Trini, all the link, all the connect.
1: Connect.
0: Right? Weekdays here. So, let's hear some of the music. Weekday.
2: Legs divided.
0: Big producer. Yo!

0: boy fi quan now. Hold
1: you. Mix
2: man. Yeah, man. Yo, this side already. Yo, come here. Wait, then come here, man. Yo, this hard already. Gio, a lie? This good, right?
3: But I'm he's a big artist too, you know that.
2: Bro. Oh, so you active. You active. So, yo, so is this like your first big rhythm?
4: No. As in juggling?
2: Yeah, like.
4: I'm a first big juggling now. When I go put out and as in me make it. Be one of them juggling then a dancehall, we just staying and make it name and
2: yeah.
4: Everybody knows how I mean that, isn't it?
2: Right. Man, yeah. So what's your thinking when you're producing it that, yo, we need to get some songs for the girl then?
4: Actually, my daddy and naturally from I make the rhythm, it have that vibe there, isn't
2: right.
4: it? It got have that vibe though, I'm going to make it lean towards singing something for the girl. Then.
2: Mm-hmm.
4: So that was naturally the aim for Idonia.
2: Right.
4: You see me, and then I chat to him and he say, you know, keep going on the road and you see me, Arman, he connect me and I say, yo, you see me? Road and then 450 same way I say road and
2: right.
4: You see me? And I just saw where I keep it going.
2: Vibes. Vibes. Weekday in the place, you know, weekdays live on Ojo, big producer. His first really big production.
4: Well, no, not my first big production.
2: That's what I was asking
4: you. Oh, no, that's not. No. That's what I was asking you. Oh, that's what I mean. No.
3: When I talk about production, this song, the song you like.
2: You lie. Oh,
4: yeah. Oh, that's when you say production, I thought you meant like a juggling, but no, I've been producing it. Wild and Rich, Imperfection, Alkaline.
2: You
4: see me?
2: So
4: all
2: you
4: of them
2: there?
4: Songs, outside, man.
2: You outside?
4: No, man, are we a lucky place, man, from your talk about girl tune and them thing, man.
2: Yeah.
4: You know, say I have to come to we.
2: Yeah.
4: You see me? Are we are now for going with the girl thing, man. From the girl them start ball, we give them what they need.
2: Yeah, because every producer the front end, the producers yeah. that very forward.
4: From the girl them start ball for music, could just say, calm down.
2: All right, bro.
4: You see me?
2: All right, brother. Yeah, man. Yeah. Weekday outside, you know, he's in Trinidad. It's all about the tune them, and he's going to be at the Caribbean Music Awards. So all artists, weekday, link up. Yeah? Man.
4: Man.
2: Brand new on the rhythm, Amani.

0: Hey, we're not even gonna stick, you know. We have two more tickets to give away for the Caribbean Music Awards. So you can call me now if you wanna go to the awards. Well, the pre-show. All right, you know my number. It's 628-9336. All right, let's see. Colin, here's our September. Here's our Virgo. Colin, happy birthday. Well, happy early birthday. You know, I ain't working tomorrow, so I can't big you up tomorrow. I know your birthday's tomorrow. Big up yourself. Yeah? This is from Aaliyah. Let me see who's here. Hello.
1: Yeah, Shal.
0: Daddy, where's that? Yeah, Shal.
2: Yeah,
0: Shal. I tell you. All right, boss. Well, say no more. Yeah, I mean, you're heading to the show. Two tickets to the show, right? Where you going with Dan?
1: Wifey.
0: All
2: yeah, that's right. You know Shal personally.
1: Yeah, when Shal come to Bago.
2: Yeah.
0: All right.
2: The Bago link?
1: The other day, Shal was in Bago. And yeah. I hailed him out by the airport.
0: Oh, okay.
2: All
0: right, my brother.
2: So you're coming from Bago then?
1: Huh?
2: You're coming from Bago then?
1: Nah, down here.
0: You're down here.
2: Oh.
0: You going back up for Crush thing, right? On the third?
1: Yes, but I'm going up next.
2: You see?
0: Yeah, right. You see? I know what's going on. You know anything, Bago? I know what's going on. I'm going up for Crush thing, boy. Yes, boy. It's real frolic up there. All right, my brother. Stay on the line again for right?
1: Yes, sir.
0: Yeah, then. You're a giant, man.
2: Yes, sir.
3: Alright.
4: Mixmaster GL.

0: We them Eevee boys.
1: Electric them along there. Spaceship daddy.
0: Spaceship them over. We ain't see a gas station in years.
1: Last night, I went to Aberdeen to put gas. I forgot to put gas.
0: You forget what?
1: I forgot to put gas press the button and pull up the nozzle and thing.
0: Oh, you went with a gas vehicle?
1: Yeah.
0: Wow.
1: Huh. Yeah. He was driving now, so I said, no, I'll put the gas here.
0: You forget?
1: I forget it.
0: We them boys.

0: bird man. Rich bad is all of them broke my bread man.
1: Me head plug out, my alone. We talk them out, you a dead for true.

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1: Every night, someone you love struggles to breathe while they sleep. 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
1: 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Ojo 961.
2: First time I went to Memphis, they had it was a two-story club. Only the downstairs was open. 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
3: Yeah. 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
1: 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Pitch black paint, but the seats, they vanilla.
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1: Us, us, it was us.
0: Shot my brother, now I don't know who to trust. My odds be so broke that we been shooting at the bus. 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

0: 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Yeah. What's the time?
1: Yeah.
0: Hey guys, before that break, guys, every drop of sweat tells a story of effort. But when you sweat, you lose electrolytes. Come on. Gatorade Thirst Quencher replenishes what sweating takes out. 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So you can get it back in the game. You understand? It can get back in the game. Stay hydrated with Gatorade. Alright? Is it in you? That's the question. Big up to my Gatorade family, folks. It's about that time. We about to take that break. When we come back, we jump inside 30 minutes for my Magnum Tonic Wine family, the original. Let's go.
2: 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City. The heart of the streets. Ojo 961. The sound of now.
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1: Now beg up to the people you don't run down high patrol your own your leg.
0: I choose me stay in a me own and in a me
1: boy,
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1: head boy.
0: So no guy can style me.
1: Mom, smack. Folks, in about 10 minutes time, I'm gonna open up the phone lines. Right? I need to know what makes your journey different. What are you doing on your own way? What are you doing on your own way? What are you doing your own way? I need to know. What separates you from the rest? What makes you different? The most authentic stories today will get rewarded with magnum hampers and giveaways. That is we move today. Own your lane. Come on. I need to know which area owning your lane today. 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

0: Calm down, calm down. 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
1: 6 to 8, 9, 3, 3, 6. Only get ready to call me up.

And you see my access phrase? Listen up for my access phrase. Alright? The access phrase is on your lane with the original Magnum Tonic wine. You must own your lane. What do you call me up? You want to hear the best story? What makes your journey different? 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What separates you from the rest? 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Total stranger. 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Press play!

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0: 6 2 8 9 3 3 6 and we go one time.
1: Whoa.
0: Time to call my band. Need to know. I need to hear these stories.
1: Whoa.
0: Who am I giving that?
1: No.
0: I'm butter night to. We feel

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1: Move at your pace.
0: Like an inch.
1: On your lips.
0: Blessings are flow.
1: Come on.
0: Get more. You must feel what you are elevated. Yeah. Yeah, Hata. Yeah, Jelly Bass. Ha.
1: Everybody journey different, you know. Nice. So move at your own pace. And that's just your journey. So talk.
0: Lose a couple friends and start with more. Greatness man I ignore. The outside man knowing.
1: Alright, time to open up the 496-289-336.
0: Drop it bomb like us.
1: Remember the accessories we going in.
0: We live poor.
1: Now the best story tonight wins.
0: Blessing.
1: Right? One. Let's go.

0: That's right, guys. 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The original Magnum Tonic Wine. 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And remember, not everybody's journey is different. Not everybody's journey is the same. 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You might be moving at a faster pace than mine. 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On your lane, let's go. 6289336. Hello, good night.
1: Hello, good night, General. Blessed night, King.
0: Blessed night, my brother.
1: On your lane with the original Magnum Tonic Wine.
0: Bop, bop, bop, bop, bop. All
1: what
0: right.
1: Up? Right on.
0: All right, so tell us, what makes your journey different, bro?
1: Well, here we're going on, General. I grew up in the Gaza, right? And the temptation to become just like everybody else was normal now, where it was beating on the door. I tell you about every opportunity. I grew up with the mindset of a go-getter, of a businessman. I wanted to open businesses. I wanted to do, I had skills to do anything. But the opportunity to do wrong was always knocking on the door. And I tried my best to fight it and push past it, looking for work, looking for opportunities. Started my own business, landscaping, by 16. When I 18, I started my own security company, 20, and everything, nothing now working out. Boom, I opened up a little shop, selling through my little shop. Now I buy a phone through the shop, not knowing. 2 days after, I get locked up for buying this phone, receiving stolen articles, innocently, going up in the jail, right? But, lo and behold, God has saved me, and he make the whole case drop and everything. But, long story short, through that, I myself now become a man who wants to make opportunities for others. So my whole investment now is to invest in Trinidad and Tobago so that you shouldn't have, right, wouldn't have the, who don't have the strength that I did not to fight the temptations, will have the opportunity to have other temptations. Temptations of working for fair, working equally, that's working with integrity. Right. You understand? Creating opportunities for all the youth, using technology and the future.
0: I love that. I love that. Brother, where's your name? Where's your name?
1: Jamal. Last week I call and the time we don't call back, I know go on the
0: time. Yeah, Jamal. Jamal, we tell it to call, you know.
1: We call, I call. I send a message to you, send a message to you.
0: Well, but Jamal, this was destiny, you know. This was destiny, you know. But we stay close to the radio today. Right?
1: But,
0: right?
1: Yeah,
0: if
1: King,
0: I say call
1: him
0: up, love or love. Right, let's call him up. Jamal, boy. Jamal, boy, we getting full story today, you know. Last week wasn't nothing, you know, you make boys rest. 6289336. What are you doing on your own journey? What separates you from the rest? You stop dealing with some. You're doing things different. Stop telling people the things. Yep, delay blessings to come. What really going on? What makes your journey different? I need to know. 6289336. The best story tonight wins a Magnum hamper. We have giveaways, so you never know what separates you from the rest. Let's go to the ball lines again. Hello, good night. Hello? All right, I'm sorry. 6289336. On your lane with Magnum Tonic Wine. Tell us your story tonight, you know. What makes your journey different? Hey, Chucky?
2: Yeah.
0: What makes your journey different? Let me go to the poor lights real quick. Hello, good night.
3: Good evening.
0: Blessing, good evening, lovey. Who am I speaking to tonight?
3: What makes you different from the rest?
0: Hello? That... Hello?
3: Knowing that.
0: Hello? Right. Hold up. What is the access phrase, first of all? All right. See what See? Tony Hello. On your lane. With Magnum Tonic Wine, you see it out. I see it to it. So if they didn't get the access, friends, I'm sorry. 628-9336, we have two calls to take again. And the best story tonight, gonna win that tumble. All courtesy the original Magnum Tonic Wine family. Hello, good night.
2: Hi, good night. Only Lynn with Magnum Tonic Wine.
0: Good. Hello, you working here?
2: No.
0: All right, then let's make this.
2: It's my birthday and I'm drinking Magnum.
0: Hey. Happy birthday to you. Ooh, all right.
2: Special.
0: All right, so
2: thank you.
0: Can you tell us what makes your journey different or what separates you from the rest?
2: Okay, my journey is different because I don't think about myself. Somebody come and say, hey, I need a help for this. I would go out my way to get the help for them. And it's as simple as that.
0: I feel you.
2: Because a long time when I was struggling, real struggling, I wish somebody could do that for me. And nobody did. So now that I'm in a position, I can do that for somebody, I do it. Without thinking twice.
0: I feel you. Yeah, I can relate to though. I can relate.
2: See?
0: We can really relate. Yeah. All right. So, what's your name, lovey?
2: Shaliza.
0: Come again?
2: Shaliza.
0: Shaliza?
2: Yeah.
0: All right. Shaliza. All right, so...
2: Tell me happy birthday before you hang up on me.
0: Huh?
2: Tell me happy birthday before you hang up on me. It's my birthday.
0: All right, Shaliza, we say happy birthday going out to you. Coming out for
2: thank
0: myself
2: you.
0: And the whole audio world. Hey, it's not the morning show, but I will try to think. Happy birthday to you. All right, now we can...
2: Thank you, I appreciate that a lot.
0: All right, so let's listen up for your name, all right?
2: Sure, no
0: problem. All right, love you. Shaliza, love and love. All right, we have time. We out of the... One more caller.

0: So the best out of three, right? And you, the listeners, going to choose. Right, let's go real quick. Real quick. Hello, good night.
1: Good night. On your lane with Magnum Tonic Wine.
0: Oh my goodness, how you saying it?
1: I love my Magnum.
0: Oh my gosh. All right, so can you tell me, right?
1: Mm-hmm.
0: What makes you different from the rest? Or
1: what makes me different?
0: Yeah, what makes you
1: just to share. So I'm recently coming out of a 20-year relationship. Right? And if anyone knows me, then knows I'm a strong woman. I adapt to any situation. Any situation that comes my way, I adapt it. I'm also a hustler. I know how to make money. I know how to get things done. If you put me in one situation, I can adapt to it. I'm a Gemini. So we have all kind of different personalities. I can adapt to anything. I can do anything. Once I put my mind to anything, I can do it. And the thing is that I love to take care of me. I love to spend. So I know how to make money to spend. I don't depend on anyone. And because I surround myself with positive women, with positive people, we encourage one another. And that's what I do. I love to encourage my girlies to reach from one level to the next without depending on anyone. And that's what I think makes me different, because I just don't look out for myself. I look out for the people that are around me, that genuine people around me. I can see fake, and I can see real, and I like to keep it very few. I can say on one hand, my real friends, and I encourage people. I even talk to young people. I even encourage them to do things on your own for yourself, and then anything after is a plus. Anything that comes after my way, after I do what I had to do, is a plus.
0: Is a plus. Come on.
1: Yes.
0: Wrong number. Yes. As a matter of
1: fact. And that's what makes me different, because I know how to get it.
0: Oh, boy. All right. What's your name, lovey?
1: It's Candace.
0: Candace, mm-hmm. I know your girl is out there clucking them fingers, eh?
1: Yes,
0: you know, raise paws and make your girlies out there cluck them fingers, right?
1: Yeah.
0: So, Candace, listen up for your name. Mommy's so proud of you, you know.
1: Mm-hmm.
0: I am proud
1: Definitely.
0: Of you.
1: Right? I'm a mommy of three boys.
0: Mm.
1: Yeah.
0: Wow. Hey, round of applause. We love you so
1: Thank
0: much.
1: You.
0: Right, hearts? Hats off to you, right? Continue on your journey and making us proud.
1: Yeah, thank
0: right?
1: you.
0: Listen up for your name, lovey. Come on, that's how you just own your lane, you know? That is how you just own your lane. Come on. All right, guys, time to send me those messages. Via the WhatsApp real quick. Is it going to be, who is going to own the lane today to win that Magnum hamper? So we have, is it Jamal caller number one? Is it birthday girl, Shaliza? Or is it Candace, last caller? Via the WhatsApp, voice notes only, so they can say, Starbright, he rubbing me, right? So we go do the count together. Via the WhatsApp, guys, 799-9696. The best out of five wins. We need to go right now. Let's do this. We inside for Magnum Tonic Wine. The original Magnum Tonic Wine. We say own your lane. Which one of my callers own in the lane today? With this amper, papa. Die amper.

All I keep the voice was nice, short and sweet. We just need to know is that caller number one, Jamal? Caller number two, Shalisa? Or is it caller number three, Candace? One, two, or three? Right? Let's go. 7999696. Voice notes only. Send them voice notes. Oh my god. Hey, that story's there, no. Pause, raise, twiddle. People don't even know how we just own. We own out there, you know.

0: 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On your lid.
1: I say caller number one, Jamala Tigay, Badang, give a Magnum Tonic.
0: Come on, the original Magnum, no. Come on.
2: One Jamal for you, eh? Jamal, where you saying? Where you telling this, Jamal, eh? Jamal for you, and I am balloon, where you saying?
0: That sound like my Badang getting out of that thing, man. So folks, we have two for Jamal. So far, thus far, right? Let's go.
3: Caller number one, Jamal.
0: Jamal, like Jamal, like said, that me, see man. All right, so we have three for Jamal. Jamal, tough right now. 7999696. The best out of five. You all know what's going on. Who is going home? Who is taking away this Magnum giveaway today? Right, you can only send a voice note once. I'm sorry.
4: 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Have it.

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1: Ojo, Ojo, Ojo, you don't know Biggs on the scene, keeping it real. You all see now, I'm voting for Jamal. Make sure and get it active, make sure and get it steamy, make sure and get it.
0: Active,
1: we outside
0: active,
1: it active, we getting it steamy.
0: Steamy.
2: Well, boy, it look like Jamal and our whole team drinking Magnum tonight.
0: Come on! I think I'm going up! Nah, boy, it's starting to get steamy for Jamal now, but that story with Jamal, bro. Big to big, Jamal, the people love you, you know. And we like how from you learn from your past mistakes to change it over to do better.
2: Yeah.
0: And own your own.
2: Yeah.
0: You understand? And, own your lane.
2: And you also setting a good example for the youths as
0: come
2: well.
0: Come on! You steamy coming here?
2: Yeah.
0: Come on, the youth want to make sure Jamal get out to know. Jamal? Yeah. Jamal, you need to call us up one time, Jamal. Call us back one time, Jamal. Let me go. The original Magnum Tonic wine. Wow. Hello,
3: good night.
0: Jamal!
3: General, Blessed Night King,
0: yeah, man. Love and love, no, Jamal.
3: Yes, sir.
0: Love and love. The people love you same way. Right? Stay on the line, we're going to take some information from you. Right? And
3: General,
0: you know, let's continue owning your lane, bro. That is all we have to say.
3: Let me say one thing. Let me say, youth, integrity, Zama. You understand? And hold your right lane and hold your own lane and everything could do good.
0: Come on. With the original what?
3: Magnum Tonic.
0: Come on.
3: Ocho.
0: Ocho. Stay on the line, bro. Stay on the line. Chucky. Chuck this one. Because elevation requires separation. On your lane.
4: Yeah, hot.
0: With Magnum Tonic wine, the original. Come on.
4: And rolling up.

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1: Lord, I'm a love of this country.
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3: 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Ojo 961.

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Yeah. 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

wine, you should have a restraining order for the type of wine you just put out. 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Eh? She don't need much to start the bacchanal, Chucky. But you see, when she start to roll, everybody that's activate, what she do?

0: Bright.
1: Champagne bubble.
0: You know champagne is my thing.
1: Come on.
0: Girl, no shame. Bubble like a bottle of champagne. This is what we need. This is the bunks we need. Tobago Carnival is right around the bend.
1: Right there, you know.
0: This is the bunks we need. This is what we need,
1: right? This is a bacchanal bunks, you know.
0: Yes.

0: don't think champagne does bubble, could bubble like devil.
1: No.
0: That extra bubbles.
1: That extra.
0: That champagne in all that bubbles.
1: Nah. I like, mm-mm.
0: That bubble. That different bubble there, different than lifetime bubble you can get there though.
1: Yeah, lifetime.
0: Oh, good.
1: No real. This is the bounce we need.
0: Bubble like a champion.
1: You got soaky then.
0: So, bubble like a champion. But you have that one reckless friend. You love Shano. But she little reckless. Yeah, sometimes you just want to leave Shano because after a few drinks, sometimes she is the party starter. It could be way. Long she outside, she outside. Don't tell she about pulling in, you bring she out. You met her some friend like that?
2: Yeah.
0: Don't tell me to calm down, you bring
2: yeah,
0: me out.
2: Yeah, yeah.
0: No, you bring me out.
2: Don't start that.
0: Me and Vex at all. If you bring me out and a boogie woogie in and they tell him to calm down, no.
2: No, yeah.
0: Not something wrong. Pick up the girlfriends. You have that one friend. She have no care. Tell she about calm and she outside. Music playing. She's a music baby too, she's a soca baby. And that's why it's a bounce the rhythm.
3: And play
0: this one. Yeah, let's play this one. Right? And ladies, and that's why you imagine that you prepare yourself for one of these fets. A juve fet, a backyard fet, all inclusive, and a say chucky. Press play on the first song in the fret. And he just press play on the rhythm. Just give them the rhythm. Give them the rhythm.

0: We going with the remix.
1: Remember,
0: we hear any samples
1: in the bathroom.
0: We hear any samples.
1: All right,
0: then.
1: If she was a rich girl,
0: she'd buy all the shopping in the world if she was a rich.

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Yeah, the bedroom you can rate. Oh, of course, hold on, hold on. The kitchen, put the right leg on the tank. You see the gas tank? Find the gas tank. Where's that leg? You don't need to be in the gym. It's home gym tonight. Come.

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Come closer, ladies. That is the first part of the exercise. Come closer to the radio, ladies. Back then, you was using four wheels, right? You upgrade your experience from training wheel to mountain bike. You know to do this thing. So we dealing with the ladies who ready for the road, Papa. Tobago Carnival. Carnival 2027. When they see you on the road, you're fat.

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I love what you guys do, man. Just keep it up and keep doing it.

0: Yes, love, we are done. 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You put that on the playlist long time.
1: Girl, funny bubble them king.
0: Is that one you sweating here, you know?

0: She's the best in the land. 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
1: Don't trouble, trouble, if trouble, don't trouble you. Don't trouble, trouble, if trouble, don't trouble you. Don't trouble,
0: and the boy gonna leave.

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Ice cream. 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Ice cream.

0: trouble, trouble,
1: trouble. That kind of trouble.
0: You know they call me.
1: Hold on, mother, vexing on mother.
0: Don't trouble.
1: Chuck, you see the video?
2: I tell you, I don't reach back. I ain't ready.
1: I know you don't.
2: I ain't ready. I ain't ready.
1: Yeah, they get back here.
2: You're behind
1: a little bit there, Chucky.
2: You mess.
1: Nobody can trust on media right there, pass.
2: He's not really a social media man, bro.
1: Nah, but you don't see more than good.
2: No. No, I'm telling you.
1: It just passed.
2: I want a different algorithm right now.
1: Not
2: different algorithm. But yeah, that's right.
1: Chucky.
2: But yeah, that's right, Bright. Yeah, that's right.
1: I'm sure you because I feel it by your face here, too.
2: No, I ain't see it.
1: Chucky, I feel it.
2: Trust me. Bro, I ain't see it, bro.
1: If you ain't